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Yeah, that vibe is so good. That's that Kendrick Lamar, Janae Aiko right here on Power 106.1 True Hip Hop and DD in the Morning, baby. Slider with your girl. She Hercules on Hercules Unleashed. And speaking of my sis DD, man, it's going to be an absolute movie for that One Voyage cruise, man. 6 nights where the ocean meets culture. And I'm telling you, the performances are going to go crazy. Rick Ross, T.I., Wyclef Jean, and so many more. 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
12: This all my trap. Wow. Call that. What's up? It's the

Chris Brown with that obvious right here on Power 106.1, True Hip Hop and DD in the morning, rocking with your girl, she Hercules and Hercules Unleashed. And that's right, man. You know, I got you, Duval. We just starting off the week. It's a brand new week, brand new opportunities. So we gonna slide for you, man. I know Mondays could be hard, but we gonna turn up for you. So definitely in less than 10 minutes as well, we gonna let you pick the songs for the Power Playlist. So keep it locked. We got a lot to do, and we gonna slide it to a vibe. Here's that little baby with Dead Fresh.

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1: Oh, yeah, we definitely vibing tonight right here on Power 106.1 True Hip Hop. Yeah, DD in the morning, all the way live for the 9 o'clock takeover. And you know how it goes, man. It's the beginning of the week, so pull out that phone, man. 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
19: 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I gotta fight for love, but it's like I don't even want it.

Oh, yes. Up tonight right here on Power 106.1, True Hip Hop and Didi in the Morning, man. And we are sliding for the 9 o'clock takeover. 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

0: That's right. We partying tonight right here on Power 106.1 True Hip Hop and DD in the morning. Rocking with your girl. She jerk your leaves and Hercules unleashed. And that's right, Duval. You already know we are vibing. And I'm letting you know what's on and popping in the culture. And I got two artists that would possibly go on tour. And between both of their fan bases, like, this one would be crazy. So definitely make sure you keep it locked. I got all the details coming up in less than 10 minutes. All you got to do is vibe with me right here on Power 106.1 True Hip Hop, baby.
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I just messed up the whole program. 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
0: It's going down. 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

0: Yeah, we loving the vibes tonight right here on Power 106.1 True Hip Hop and DD in the morning. Big vibe with your girl, she Hercules on Hercules Unleashed. And that's right, Duval. You know I'm letting you know what's on and popping in the culture. And we got to talk about this one because Rod Wave has fans going crazy after teasing the possibility of a stadium tour with NBA Youngboy. That's right, man. DJ Academics posted that he wanted to see a YB and Rod Wave tour. And then Rod Wave jumped in like, I told YB we going on stadium, man. So nothing has been officially announced yet, but the idea makes a lot of sense because both Rod Wave and Youngboy got huge fan bases and they've both sold out stadiums many times. So, hey, man, I think that would be super dope. I'm here for it. I'll definitely be in the building screaming my heart out, man. So, Duval, y'all got to tap in and let me know how you feel as well if that was to go down, man. Get on that free and official Power 106.1 app open mic feature and talk with me, baby. It's your girl, she's Hercules on Hercules Unleashed.
1: 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Yeah.

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0: 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I repeat, that

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0: Hey, I'ma play it how it is. 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

Loving this vibe, man. That's that Kendrick Lamar and Jhené Aiko. It's so good right here on Power 106.1 True Hip Hop and Didi in the Morning, man. And you sliding with your girl, she jerk your leads. And of course, I got some more vibes on the way, some Chris Brown, Fat Smack, and more. We gonna get into it, so get those requests in, and I'm gonna continue to turn you up. Here's that Cardi B with Aha.

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Range Rover, and you ain't have a dollar in your pocket. 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Do the dance then.

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This is definitely a vibe. Ella May with Might Just right here on Power 106.1 True Hip Hop and Didi in the Morning. You've been rocking out with your girl, She Drake Yalees, all night long. And you know how we do each and every night. Of course, I love and appreciate y'all, Duval. And I'm going to be back tomorrow, man, 7 p.m., same time, same place. So you know we're going to continue them vibes on a Taco Tuesday. All you got to do is keep it live, man. I appreciate y'all. Have a blessed night. And I'm leaving you with a vibe. Here's that Belly Gang Cushington. What the F going?

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1: Like, off the top these days, like, these we days, I don't even know train, what a pad is these days, you know? 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

y'all said y'all wanted next. 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All six Duval finest winners on one stage. And everybody's about to put on a show and show out. This ain't just another showcase. This is Duval's next wave. Stepping out of the group chat and onto the stage.

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1: 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I repeat, that is

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y'all said y'all wanted next. 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All six Duval finest winners one stage. And everybody's about to put on a show and show out. This ain't just another showcase. This is Duval

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Difficulties with phone lines to enter contest or getting to the WJGL

0: household can win with this or another WJGL HD2 contest for 30 days. All cash prizes will be awarded in the form of a check that must be picked up at the WJGL HD2 studios during our regular business hours. There's no substitution for prizes. Participation in the contest and prizes awarded are non-transferable. Failure to collect the prize constitutes forfeiture of the prize. If forfeited, the prize will remain the property of WJGL HD2. Another winner will not be selected. By participating in a WJGL HD2 contest, winners and contestants grant permission to WJGL HD2 to use their name, photograph, voice, or likeness for advertising and publicity purposes without additional consideration. WJGL HD2 reserves the right to make rule or contest changes without notice at any time. The decision of the WJGL HD2 management and the interpretation of these rules is final. By participating, persons agree to be bound by the decision of the judges and official rules. WJGL HD2, its representatives, agencies, and employees are not responsible for any liabilities arising directly from or indirect from the award and or use of the prize. Additional rules may be added for specific contests at the discretion of the station. A complete copy of these rules can be obtained at power1061.com.
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0: Good morning. Good Tuesday morning. Hey, it's Didi in the morning. And Trey G, comedian J.J. Williamson with me. Tuesday, September 29th. Good morning, everybody.
1: Good morning.
0: Hope everybody had a good one. Everybody watched Monday Night Football.
1: Yeah.
0: All right. Listen, thank God you're not tired this morning, though. On this Tuesday, September 29th, it's National Coffee Day. I love coffee.
1: Man.
0: Mm-hmm. You know, I drink about, what, 5 cups a day?
1: Of coffee?
0: About 5 cups I drink a day of coffee.
1: I always heard coffee is good for you, though, to drink. Mm-hmm. So coffee is not strictly for the mornings?
0: No, because I'll even drink iced coffee in the middle of the afternoon.
1: Oh, wow.
2: Since you drink it that much, so do it give you energy or not?
0: Yes, it does.
2: Do it?
0: It gives me a nice caffeine boost.
2: Interesting.
0: Mm-hmm. Love it. Mm-hmm. It is World Heart Day.
2: Okay. Shout out World
1: Heart
2: Day.
1: I heart all, y'all.
2: Very important. Very. My mom had congestive heart failure.
0: Yeah.
2: So shouts out to, you know, all the hearts across the world.
0: Yeah, I got a friend right now who needs a heart transplant.
1: Oh, yeah. Wow.
0: Man, can you believe that?
1: Prayers.
2: It's real, man.
0: Definitely prayers. National Starbucks Day.
2: Okay. Yeah, I'm not either.
0: I'm not either of Starbucks.
2: Yeah, I'm not either.
0: Too strong. I don't like the coffee. I don't know what it is. Too strong for me.
2: Starbucks.
0: And I'm a big, you know, I'm a coffee drinker, but for some reason theirs don't do right with me.
1: Is coffee, I mean, is Starbucks considered like bougie coffee?
0: Yeah.
3: Starbies. They call it Starbies.
1: Starbies.
3: Oh, you guys want some Starbies?
1: Hey, you got a Starbies?
0: It is National Silent Movie Day today.
1: Come on.
0: Okay.
2: There was one movie I saw, I think, like maybe 2 Christmases ago, and it was a silent movie. It wasn't for me.
0: Really? It was an old school silent movie?
2: No.
0: Or was it a new one?
2: Was a new one. It was like an action movie. So that's
0: I saw it.
2: You remember what I'm talking about? Silent Night, I think it might have been called.
0: No, I think I just saw one with the guy who plays Reacher. He's in a movie that has no dialogue.
2: Okay, got you. I think I've seen that one, but it's not that one. I think I've seen that one, though.
0: Which, again, he is fast becoming my, what? My Snow King crush.
2: Not my Snow King.
0: My Snow King crush is that dude. All right, let's celebrate birthdays, y'all. Here we go.

0: Durant celebrating a birthday today.
1: Come on,
2: KD.
1: I hope he got a brush for Christmas.
3: Stop it.
1: Birthday.
3: I want some lotion.
1: Yeah, want some lotion now.
0: Music producer Devontae Swing celebrating a birthday. Used to be with Jodeci, I guess, right?
1: Oh, really? Okay, Devontae. Okay, mm-hmm. Gotcha.
0: And then the football player Calvin Johnson is celebrating a birthday
1: Megatron.
0: Today. All right. We kick our show off with early morning memes, everybody. Are you ready? Early morning memes. Mine just says this. I just got my electricity bill. And I'm pretty sure they charged me for sunlight, divine light, and the light at the end of the tunnel. This thing is too...
3: Divine light.
0: Yeah, this thing too high.
3: Divine light is insane.
1: Yeah, damn.
0: And that light at the end of the tunnel.
3: That's funny.
1: For real.
3: Yeah, for
0: sure. We've heard that.
3: All right, I got one. Mine says, can we get back to making regular food good, please? I'm tired of eating strawberry-flavored oxtails, banana pudding, garlic, mashed potatoes.
0: Come on.
3: Just make regular food, please.
0: Aren't you tired of it, too? Everybody trying to make it all designer.
3: Special and stuff. Man, I don't worry that.
1: Come on now. All right, here we go. A man with a hustle needs a woman with vision. Not a little girl who likes to party.
0: I know that's right. Come on.
1: Step it up.
0: Not a little girl who likes to party.
1: Party.
4: I like that.
0: It is fun now, though.
1: Partying is fun. We're trying to get to this vision right now.
0: All right, here we go. Coming up this morning on the show, I need some help on how to handle a friendship that somebody's lied on me. We got that. Plus, I can't believe what I'm hearing. It's about an industry great. Get the tea inside the hot topics, and we're going to drop some money for you with our $1,000 minute game. Get ready. It's about to be a great day. On this Tuesday, September 29th, it's Dee Dee in the Morning.
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0: All right. Good morning. It's Aditi in the morning, and we got to talk to Trey right now, guys. You know, Trey says he did some. You did some watching TV over the weekend.
1: Yeah. Just a tad bit, man. A Different World actually premiered over the weekend.
0: Mm-hmm.
1: For me, at least, I think it premiered maybe earlier this week, but last week. But I watched it over the weekend, and I got a chance to watch all 10 episodes.
0: 10?
1: Damn. 10 episodes. They only 30 minutes.
0: Oh, okay.
1: Yeah,
0: okay.
1: They only 30 minutes.
2: You ain't gonna know us.
0: It's 5 hours.
1: No. I actually did have a really busy weekend as well. But I had to watch A Different World after all the conversation around it.
2: Right.
1: My God. And I'm gonna let you know, it was a really, really dope show.
0: Is it?
1: I think,
0: now, is it a comedy like it used to be, or is it serious? Like, or have they torn it up like they did with Fresh Prince of Bel-Air and made everybody druggies?
1: It's some funny moments. Mm-hmm. It's not as extreme or dramatic as Fresh Prince of Bel-Air.
2: Okay. Mm-hmm.
1: It's not as dramatic as Fresh Prince of Bel-Air, but it is a little bit of drama to it. It's more of a drama, I think, than a comedy at this point. But they actually did. I do like how they combined the new cast with the old cast. Mm-hmm. And they even have some promo that Netflix released where they combined the new and old cast. Listen to this.
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12: And through it all, you'll have the time of your life.
8: We're going to have a lot of fun this semester.
13: And remember, God is not finished with you yet.
8: Well, oh yeah. And go Falcons.
14: Yes! Go Falcons!
2: Say what now? Go who?
1: Go Falcons.
2: Oh! That's
0: their mascot?
1: I'm going to say, let me ask you this. Was that not a part of the original show, Falcons?
0: No, I don't remember them being there. I don't know.
1: Yeah. They have a football team now. They have basketball. Did they have that back then?
0: I don't hardly remember the show. I got to be honest with you. My
1: uncle literally loves it. My auntie literally loves the show. Enjoys it.
2: Okay.
1: Damn.
0: I mean, I don't remember. I didn't watch I watched a few episodes. You know what I mean? Like, I watched it, but I wasn't in it.
1: Yeah. A lot of people were. I think you were probably part of the minority, if anything.
0: Yeah.
1: Tashina Arnold's daughter, Pam's daughter, is on it. And she does. Mm-hmm. She probably steals the show for me.
0: Really?
1: Okay. Yeah,
0: who she play on there?
1: She steals the show. She plays the best friend to, I don't want to give too much away, but she plays the best friend to the main character.
0: Okay.
1: Yeah, she plays the best friend to the main character. And that's all I'm going to say, because it would give away probably too much.
0: So it really is that good, though?
1: It is, bro.
2: That's what's up. How many of the old characters that they have?
1: Quite
2: a few.
1: Without giving away too much, yes. I would say they have at least 5 or 6.
0: That's okay. Almost all of them I saw.
1: Almost. Okay. And then there's one, of course, that everybody was wondering, was she going to be a part of the series?
0: Lisa Bonet?
1: No. There was one other one they was asking if she was going to be a part of the series.
0: I know, Will Smith's wife. Maybe.
1: Yeah. They was asking if Jada was going
0: to be on there. Jada used to be on there.
1: She was on there for a little minute. But I really enjoy how they brought back some of the legacy characters.
2: That's what's up.
0: Yeah, no, but everybody is talking about how Jasmine Guy looks.
1: Yeah, she actually released a statement about that too. Which Jasmine Guy is like 63. Leave that woman alone, bro.
2: Come on, man.
1: Leave
0: I know
1: woman
0: it, but everybody
1: have,
0: for years they've talked about that because she was so beautiful. That's what my mom used to say. Beautiful women.
1: She's still beautiful.
0: Gotta be. Yeah, okay.
1: She's still beautiful. She's aged a bit. That's it.
2: That's all.
1: But I will say, overall, the show is really dope. I like how they changed the plot up a little bit.
2: Okay.
1: I like how they made the main character a part of kind of the legacy characters as well. It's a really good show.
0: Here's my question now. When it went off, did they also say created by Bill Cosby?
1: I didn't see any kind of Bill Cosby mention within it.
0: Ain't that something? Because you guys realize that is Bill Cosby brought that to TV back in the day.
1: He
0: was always bringing a lot of positive roles and stuff for Black people.
1: Debbie Allen actually directed a few episodes
0: as well. She used to direct them back in the day.
1: Yeah.
2: Did they have any episodes where there was Jell-O on there?
0: Uh-uh.
1: I didn't see no Jell-O episodes.
2: Pudding Pops.
0: Like, when you really think about it from back in the day, honestly, when you really think about it, Bill Cosby tried his best to bring positivity and positive roles of African Americans to TV.
1: Absolutely.
0: So that's the only reason why I'm asking that, because that right there is why we saw that show back in the day.
1: And it's not to say they didn't mention it in the credits. They may have. Okay. I just didn't personally see that.
0: Yeah. I'm just curious to see how they do that. You know, you condemn the man, but you take some of his ideas and the creativity.
1: And run with him.
0: Get my point on it. I'm like, what? Isn't that something?
1: Yeah. Yeah. But, right. I mean, watch the show, man. It's actually really good. I think it was, like, number one on Netflix.
0: Okay. Yeah, I think everybody's been talking about it. They're talking about this man with them dreads supposed to be fine as hell. Everybody went crazy for.
1: They say he the American version of Aaron Pierre.
0: Yeah.
1: That's what they say.
0: Yes, I've been seeing it. I've been seeing that. All right, thanks for that, Trey. Appreciate it.
1: Yes,
0: it's Dee Dee in the morning.
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0: right, listen. Good morning. It's Dee Dee in the morning, and JJ is with me. Comedian JJ Williamson over there. Trey G. Guys, listen, I need to have a conversation with you. They came out with a list, and they said the top areas that black men rank number one in.
1: Okay.
0: Oh, Lord. All right. What's wrong, Trey? Why you say?
1: I don't want it to be a list full of struggle or something like that. What is it? They trying to, what's the word? They trying to be funny.
0: No, ain't nobody trying to be funny.
1: Yeah, don't be trying to be funny
0: all
1: now.
0: Right, all right. Here it is. Top areas, they say black men rank number one in the United States are business growth. Black men are ranking number one when it comes to business growth.
1: Oh, like starting their own business?
0: Yeah, starting their own business. They said from like 2017 to 2022, black men, I think they said starting businesses were up like 74%.
1: Hey, come on, entrepreneurship. Come on,
0: right? So I like that. Again, top areas, black men rank number one in the U.S., father involvement.
1: Yep, come on.
0: They said father involvement. They were saying more black men have hands-on care when it comes to bathing, dressing the kid, helping with homework. Home. Black men come in number one in the United States with doing that with their children.
1: And we still got to make sure that we are still blazing that trail.
0: Right?
1: Just cause, man.
0: Right? But,
1: just
0: you know, for years we always heard that black men weren't involved in, their kids' lives. Now you're finding out that was a lie.
1: Yep.
0: Black men lead when it comes to that. Here's another one. Top areas, black men ranked number one in the U.S., military service.
1: Ooh, okay.
0: They said we make up 20% of the military
1: now. I can tell you why.
0: Why?
1: They be wanting that Hellcat when they get out. They be wanting that SRT. They be wanting that SRT when they get out. Black, hey, you know I ain't lying. They be wanting that SRT.
2: It don't take but a couple years in the service, and the next thing you know, they're going to reward you one. You don't wake up in the morning, how you here?
1: You stupid.
0: All right, here's another one they said. Top areas, black men ranked number one in the U.S., attractiveness.
1: Oh, wow. Okay.
0: According to what they're now saying, they said black male faces received higher average attractiveness compared to white and East Asian men.
1: I know that's right. Come on, black men.
0: When it comes to attractiveness, they say black men are winning in that. Okay,
1: come on, black men.
2: Now, Dee Dee, do you find me and Trey G in that category?
0: Yes, I do. I do. I find. Yeah. I think you guys are very attractive.
1: Thank
0: yes,
1: you
0: I do.
1: I find you in that category as well.
0: Thank you. I'm in the black male attractiveness.
1: You are very handsome.
2: Especially when you don't shave. Oh, my God. Oh, my God.
1: Extremely handsome.
0: Okay. Wait a minute. Another area. Another area that black men rank number one in the U.S., NCAA basketball, they said.
2: Oh, come on now. We dominate.
0: Dominating in that.
2: Absolutely. You know, that's my sport right there.
0: All right. And then the final area, they say black men rank number one in the U.S. Anybody got a guess? Mm. The final area that
1: Child support. Yeah.
0: No.
2: Fresh haircut.
0: Nope.
1: Fresh haircut. That's a good one.
2: That's a good one.
1: Get a line up on a Friday.
2: Yeah, for real. We're going to get that line. Every Friday.
1: Yeah.
2: If you booked up, hey, what you doing Thursday?
0: All right. Top area. Black men ranked number one in the U.S. is the final?
1: Fashion.
0: Rap music.
1: That makes sense. Oh, that makes sense.
0: Rap music.
2: Yeah, we dominate
0: so
2: that.
0: So there you go. Business growth, father involvement, military service, attractiveness, NCAA basketball, and rap music is where black men rank number one in the United States.
1: It's a lot of money in the rap game, so I can see that too. Yep. That's a good one.
0: All right.
2: Come on now.
0: All right, there it is.
2: That's
0: I salute y'all.
2: Thank you.
0: All right, it's Dee Dee in the morning.
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0: 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T.I., yeah. Rick Ross, Keith Sweat, Cedric the Entertainer, Wycliffe Jean, Mekhi Phifer, 803 Fresh. Who else? Who else is going? It's just a bunch of folks.
1: Yeah, a whole bunch of folks. Yeah. Ain't no telling who you're going to be eating breakfast with.
0: And all the different shows from D.L. Hughley to Ricky Smite. Everybody's going. So go to OneVoyageCruise.com, put in promo code DEDE. Let's get into the hot topics because did you hear now what Ray J said? He about to make everybody fight. What he said about Usher and Chris Brown. Let's go.
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0: First, we got to talk about Nicki Minaj, who's out here doing interviews on Fox and other networks, talking about her love for Donald Trump and the fact that she says he's not a racist.
4: If you think someone is racist, of course you're not going to like them, you know? I feel like if they got to know him or just did their own research, I think they would know that it's a, you know, it's just been, you know, political theater. But I would tell people that they should really think how they would feel. Like, imagine, you know, waking up and reading lies about yourself every day, and you're not able to, you know, have a rebuttal for every single lie every single day. And along the way, those lies start to just, you know, simmer into the country, the world.
5: Imagine waking up and reading truths about yourself, too, that you didn't want people to find out.
0: Right.
5: It ain't just lies now that he read.
0: Exactly.
5: And then also, too, you talking about someone, if you think he's a racist, you're not going to like him. Well, if he acts like what you think he is,
0: right,
5: then what's the miscommunication here?
0: Yeah. As results go, as we all look up, Nicki, we're seeing some things different. Right. Yeah, so.
1: A lot.
5: We have good common sense. Yeah. I think we can think for ourselves.
0: I think we have common sense. Right. I don't know about you.
5: Right. Yeah, it seems like you just kind of covering for the man.
0: You know, or they're paying you to cover. Hey,
5: his actions speak.
0: Let's talk about Ray J, y'all. So Ray J made a statement, and he said something about Chris Brown. What did he say? Chris was better than Usher?
5: Not only did he say Chris was better than Usher, he said Chris was 50 times better than Usher.
6: What? I would give Chris number 1, 2, 3, 4, 5. I give Usher number 6. I give Chris the whole top 5.
7: Whole top 5.
6: Yeah. But it's not Usher and Chris Brown on the same like level.
8: No,
6: it doesn't work like that. But even if I didn't know either one of them, Chris Brown is 50 times better than Usher.
0: Wow. Yeah. Chris Brown is 50 times better?
5: 50 times is crazy.
0: Nah.
1: Yeah, 50 is a lot.
5: Right, though? There's been a lot of conversation about this like King of R&B thing that's been going on. And so I guess he decided to give his 2 cents. Since Ray J said it, I know it can't be true.
0: Okay.
5: Yeah. I know it ain't true if Ray J said it.
1: Yeah.
0: I mean, like, vocally, who do y'all think is better? Vocally is better.
5: I think Usher probably better.
0: I do, too. I think vocally. Usher's vocally is better.
5: Mm. Yeah.
0: Okay.
5: I think all around talent-wise, I think Chris Brown probably edge him out.
0: Is he?
5: Yeah, I think so.
0: What, you mean because it's dancing?
5: Dancing. I think Chris Brown is a strong singer. I don't think he's a better singer. I think he's a good singer.
0: Mm-hmm.
5: Yeah.
1: And as far as putting on shows and performing in front of the audience, right, I give the edge to Chris Brown.
5: Creativeness.
1: Okay. Yeah.
5: I think creativeness-wise, Chris Brown probably...
0: Speaking of creativeness at a show, anybody see Usher give the cherries to Gilbert Arenas' ex-wife, Laura Govan?
5: Yeah, I did see that.
0: Everybody said, you talk about doing the most and trying to have a pick-me attitude like what she did. You didn't see it, JJ?
1: No, I didn't see that one.
0: Some men enjoyed seeing it.
5: Yeah.
0: Some men enjoyed it. Yeah.
5: I did see
0: and now some people are like, Gilbert's going to talk about his baby mom and the way she went with them cherries.
5: Wow. I like Keith Lee and his wife a little moment better than hers, but, you know.
0: Yeah. But everybody says she was trying to do a moment like Keith Lee's wife. Yeah,
1: oh, really?
0: Trying to do too much. Yeah. Finally, though, can we talk about this? You know, they will stop. They will never stop talking about Michael Jordan and LeBron James.
1: It will never end, man. So, man, they sat down, man. You know, they were just comparing, you know, who's the GOAT. That's going to always be the discussion. Well, you know, when they lose, I think people are wondering why they, you know, use it so different.
9: Heard Michael Jordan here in the midst of the celebration. What are you saying to the other players, Mike?
10: All you can do is wish them good luck. I mean, you know, we fought hard. You know, they were the better team. We went to a 7-game series. What more can we ask for? You know, we want to be where they are, but we still got to win our turn. We're still trying to improve our team. They were the better team, and they play better today.
9: What's your emotion now, Michael? Sadness, frustration?
10: You know, sadly, I'm disappointed, you know, because I wanted to go further. But I got to accept the season that we played. We had a good season. We got this far. We got to look forward to next season. That's the only thing we can do.
9: Gave it a hell of a run.
10: Thank you.
11: You know, our season has been derailed all season with just like injuries and guys in and out. And, you know, I talked about it all year. He was around us all year. I said,

0: It's hard to say who we are, what we can be, because we have yet to be whole. I think we was only probably whole maybe one or two times this year. And I know one of them was during the in-season tournament. We got whole and we showed what we was capable of doing. But we was just hit with injuries after injuries after injuries. And, it was just hard to, it's hard to come back from that.
1: What's the difference?
2: The difference.
1: One was more positive.
2: Yeah.
1: Focused on the positive, gave credit to the other team.
2: Gave credit to the other team. He stayed. Now, and it's a video that going viral, man, where when LeBron lose, he goes straight to the locker room.
3: Wow.
2: He don't congratulate. He don't shake him up. So, you know, that's all the difference is right there.
1: All right. How about this? Coming up, we got cash. We got cash for you, $1,000. Get ready to answer 10 questions correctly and win this morning. It's Dee Dee in the morning.

0: Good morning. Good Tuesday morning. It's Dee Dee in the morning looking for Trey G to find out what's trending with Trey.
1: Hey, so Dee Dee, you visited the Obama Presidential Center, correct?
0: Yes, I did.
1: Well, now it's been open for at least 100 days is what they are saying. And now they have a breakdown of everything that has kind of like been accomplished with the first 100 days of the Obama Presidential Center being open.
2: Okay.
1: They say almost 200,000 visitors have visited the Obama Presidential Center. That's from over 50 states, 39 countries is what they saying.
0: Wow.
1: They said they sold about over 70,000 t-shirts and 40,000 bags.
0: Dang.
1: They break it down so much, they even said they sold 11,424 Obama burgers.
0: Okay.
1: Have been eaten. And they said over almost 4,000 Obama family chili bowls have been ordered. Like, they break it down.
0: But you know what? They making some money then over there on that,
1: 100%.
0: And that's great. You know, again, this is the Presidential Center, and they took no money from the government.
1: Yeah.
0: So your president can't go in there like he's doing at the Smithsonian,
1: right.
0: The African American Museum in D.C., going in taking stuff out.
1: Smart.
0: He can't go in there and take nothing out of this one.
1: Very smart. They said have four marriage proposals.
0: I love that.
1: On the campus.
2: That's what's up, man.
1: Crazy.
2: That's what's up. Now, when we ain't getting no money from the government, he can't change the name. He can't do nothing.
0: He can do whatever he wants. He didn't take no money from the government.
2: No, I'm talking about Trump.
0: Trump
2: can't do nothing.
0: He can't do nothing to it. No.
1: He ain't got no rain on this
0: one. Right, which is great.
1: Which is great. Smart.
2: I love it.
0: All right, y'all. Listen, coming up, we got the five things you need to know to start your day. Next, it's Dee Dee in the morning.
3: I like the sinister beat.

0: 104-1061, True Hip Hop. Good morning, Duval. Well, good morning. It's Didi in the morning. And we're all here. Trey G, also comedian JJ Williamson, on this Tuesday.
1: Hey.
0: Yes, it is a Tuesday. It is September 29th. Happy birthday goes out to my mama. My mama celebrating a big birthday.
2: Happy birthday,
1: Mama.
0: I used to call her. I used to call her Fat Pat, and then she heard me on the radio and said, "Don't call her that no more."
1: I know that's right. You better get that together real quick.
0: I was like, "Yeah, my mama Fat Pat." She's like, "Ha!"
2: What's the zodiac after Virgo? What's she?
0: She's a Libra.
2: Libra. Are Libras good people?
0: Yes, they are.
1: They're strong people.
0: Okay. Now we both butt heads. I'm a Capricorn. My mother's a Libra, but we'll butt heads.
1: Yeah. Is the Libra the one with the scales?
0: Yeah, they're scales.
1: Yeah, they balance.
0: But my mama
1: balanced.
0: Ain't ever fair when we were kids. I was like, you ain't fair, mama. You ain't fair.
2: Say, take your mama to an amazing dinner.
1: Yeah.
2: Buy some, man. Get a car wash for. Get an oil change, man. Mm-hmm. I mean, I don't know how other people. I love simple things.
0: Yeah.
2: Stuff like that, man, where your mama ain't got to go out and do it.
0: Yeah, but she don't like simple things. She likes expensive things. She likes designer perfume.
1: I tell you,
0: designer handbag.
1: I tell you what you can do. You can get her a new camera for her YouTube series.
0: Yeah, she has a YouTube series.
1: Get her a camera. Yeah.
0: What's the buzz with Patsy B?
1: Come on.
0: Get into the five.
3: The five things you need to know now on Didi in the Morning.
2: You're right, Trey. Get her a gimbal.
0: Yeah. First thing we need to know this morning, though, y'all saw this about Mark Zuckerberg. He was asked about, is AI killing us? Take a listen.
4: Is AI going to kill us?
5: Well, I think if we all do a good job and act responsibly, then no. I mean, I'm quite optimistic about the fact that this is going to be a very positive future for everyone. Look, I mean, I think that there's a lot of rhetoric that is filled with doom. And I mean, my view on this is that there are a number of labs that are working on building advanced AI. And I don't think that we need some kind of like industry-wide coordination to not necessarily mess this up. I think that just each lab needs to take the time. And when it sees that there are issues, you just take the time that you need internally to basically make sure that you're proceeding safely. Part of this is that if you're building a product, like people aren't going to want to use it if it doesn't do what they want. Our goal is to, you know, we want to get to a world where, you know, everyone can benefit from this. And it's just not going to happen. People aren't going to adopt it if they don't trust it.
0: Y'all hear that?
1: They better start taking heed to some of these warnings, man.
0: I agree.
1: Yeah.
0: I think it's moving too fast. I think we need to slow it down. But I'm also seeing that people are starting to get into, they said, analog. Has anybody seen this?
1: Mm-mm.
0: That people are now tired of AI and everything, and they're starting to get nervous of it, so people are pulling back from it, is what they're saying.
1: Really?
0: Mm-hmm.
1: Yeah, I can see that.
2: That's crazy. Well, ladies and gentlemen, let's talk about former NFL wide receiver Terrell Owens, a.k.a. T.O. Now, you know, T.O. got a new podcast, man, with my man Chris Spencer. Get to the point.
1: Okay, right.
2: So, yeah, man. So, he getting to the point, man. Everybody been talking about what Shaq has been doing, you know, accepting the honorary FBI badge from Cass Patel.
0: Right.
2: Well, T.O., man, he backfired on Shaq.
6: Shaq, you're wrong in this one, big guy. Big fella, you're wrong. You may be mad at me. You can be mad at me all you want to. He's an icon in our community. He's done a lot of great things in the community. Mm-hmm. But that doesn't excuse what he did, number one, for the optics to go on a stage with the Trump administration, knowing what they have done and what they're doing to the black community. Shaq, you're wrong in this one, big guy.
1: Yeah, I think that's why it impacted so many people. Because they did look up to Shaq. They did look at him like, you know, he's an ally.
0: Right. Yeah.
1: But now it seems like he on that opposite side.
2: Hey, man. Do you feel like Shaq could possibly get canceled a little bit because of this?
1: I ain't going to lie to
0: you.
1: I don't think so either. Yeah, I don't. I think she's too likable.
2: Yeah, he too likable.
0: He's been
2: doing a lot of things over the years since he retired, you know, in the community, giving back.
1: Yeah.
2: You know, he buy clothes and food for Walmart, so shout out to him.
1: Mm-hmm. Yeah. One more person who hadn't got canceled just yet, man, is Nicki Minaj. Uh-oh. Nicki Minaj hadn't got canceled just yet, and she's been talking and supporting Donald Trump for a good little minute now. She is now actually using her power and resources to actually mobilize young voters. She's saying, look, just get out there and vote, man.
7: Now is not the time to think that your voice will not be heard. We need you guys involved. We need you guys involved more than ever before. This is your country. This is your world. You guys are so blessed to be able to vote, and you have to more than ever now, you have to take advantage of that ability that you guys have to be able to vote. Please. And vote red.
2: Wow, Nikki.
1: I may not agree with her policies or, you know, who she chooses to vote for, but I do agree with her message. At least she's trying to, like, mobilize the young kids to get out there and make their voice heard. Because I feel like a lot of the times the younger generation be like, what does it matter?
0: Yeah.
1: You know, so
0: whether she's right or wrong, I mean, just talk about voting. But
1: right.
0: On the end, I don't know about that.
1: Yeah.
0: Hey, those are five.
2: Yeah.
0: We need somebody to play our $1,000 minute game, answer 10 questions correctly right now at 833. Talk to Dee Dee.
2: That's 833-825-5233.
0: It's Dee Dee in the morning.
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0: progress and all the start to chase me. 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She pulled up to the ugly corner, jumped out trying to mace me.
1: What's good, Jacksonville Beach? Thanks for listening to

0: 104.1061 True Hip Hop Duval. Thanks for waking up to Didi in the morning. Hey, good morning, Didi in the morning. About to play the $1,000 minute game. We got us a contestant here in just a second. But Trey G and JJ, Trey, what would you say is your most attractive trait? What's your most attractive feature?
1: My dimples?
0: Your dimples, okay.
1: Yeah, maybe my dimples.
0: Yep, all right. That's a good one. You got nice teeth, dude. Some good teeth. Really good teeth. and you never had braces.
1: Never.
0: That's crazy. Yeah, all right, what about you, JJ? Your most attractive feature?
2: Probably the way I walk.
0: Huh?
2: The way I walk.
0: Oh, it's the way you walk?
2: Yeah.
0: Walked it. For real?
2: Yeah, because I'm a little bow-leg and pinja toe.
0: See that.
2: You don't see me bow-leg?
0: I've never seen that. I mean, I've been walking out of here with you to the elevator for years now.
2: You're doing what a wife supposed to do, not look.
0: Oh, okay. But I don't see it. I don't see no bow-legging. I don't see pigeon toe. I don't see any of that.
1: What is your most attractive feature?
0: Oh, okay, my bad. Hold on a second. I didn't just dogged out his.
2: Come on.
0: All right, hold on a second.
2: What's yours?
0: All right, my most attractive feature would probably be my height.
1: My height.
0: Breasts?
2: No.
0: Personality.
2: Mustache.
0: People say, guess what they say? Most people say it's their hair. People say they think that their hair is their number one feature.
1: Oh, their hair?
0: Yeah. All right. Let's get into the game.
3: It's time to boss up with a bang. You got the answers. We got that bread. $1,000 all for you with the $1,000 mini game. Exclusively on Didi in the Morning.
0: Well, good morning. Hi, is this Andrea?
4: Yes.
0: Well, hello, Andrea. Welcome to the show.
1: Andrea.
4: Hi.
0: Hi. Welcome. Hey, Andrea, we were talking to each other. I was asking these guys what they think their most attractive feature is. What is your most attractive feature? What's the most attractive thing about you, you think?
4: Green eyes.
2: Oh, really?
1: Right. Okay. Green
2: eyes. Now, does that run in the family or just you?
4: I got it from my dad.
2: Okay.
4: They're like a dark green, not like the regular green.
0: That's not the emerald. No, she didn't have. What did they say? Elizabeth Taylor, is it violet? Mm. They said she had violet eyes.
2: Oh, really?
0: Yeah. I was going to say.
4: Really?
0: Yeah, I was going to say you like Elizabeth Taylor, but they said, hers were violet, not green. Okay, emerald. Anyway, let's get into the game. And let's see if we can get you some extra cash. Here we go.
5: DJ. JJ from the SIP.
6: Trey G.
5: $10 bonus.
1: All right, Mama, I'm going to read you the 10 questions. If you don't know the answer, what you going to say?
4: Pass.
1: That's right. Then we're going to spin the block, answer it again, and we got to go fast, okay?
4: I'm ready.
1: You say I'm ready. Mm-hmm. All right, let's get paid. Andrea, first question. Out of the four seasons of the year, which is your favorite?
4: Summer.
1: What is your least favorite season of the year?
4: Winter.
1: What rapper's government name is Rodarius Marcel Green?
4: Oh, my God, Skip.
1: What year did the first episode of A Different World release?
4: 80?
1: No.
4: I made that up.
1: If someone's birthday is July 7th, what is their zodiac sign?
4: Cancer.
2: Sure is.
1: How old is NBA baller Kevin Durant?
4: What?
1: How old is NBA baller Kevin Durant?
4: Skip.
1: What is the capital of Alabama?
4: Keep Skip.
1: Who on the morning show enjoys a good CBD gummy, DD or JJ?
4: DD.
2: There you go.
1: What movie is this famous line from? Dr. Richard Kimball.
4: I don't know, Skip.
1: Spell the word recommendation.
0: Dang it, guys. You got 4 out of 10.
4: Oh, my God.
0: I know it.
1: Four.
4: Let me tell you something. I was on the $1,000 minute many years ago, and I got 9 out of 10, and I'm telling you, these questions are on a whole different level than it was back then.
0: It's a whole different level? All right. Here's what we can tell you. What rapper's government name is Rodarius Marcel Green? It would be Rod Wave. Yep.
1: There you go.
0: What year did the first episode of A Different World release? 1987. Mm-hmm. You should have kept going. You said 80. You also missed this one. How old is NBA baller Kevin Durant? He's 37.
1: Mm-hmm.
0: Capital of Alabama, Montgomery. What movie is the famous line?
2: Dr. Richard Kimball.
0: The Fugitive.
1: Yeah.
0: And then recommendation, I ought to get enough time. RECOMMENDATION. All right, so you got 4 out of 10. You're going to get $10 every correct answer. We added up as $40. But you also spun the wheel and got an extra $10. Mm-hmm. $50.
2: $50.
0: Why don't you do me a favor and tell everybody the show that gave you a shot at $1,000.
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0: 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Here is your Duval download. What's going on in Jacksonville?
6: Good morning, Dee Dee. This is Sean Knight with your Duval download. Jacksonville Sheriff T.K. Waters joined residents, officers, and community advocates Saturday for a crime prevention walk aimed at building stronger relationships between JSO and the neighborhood it serves. Waters said the walks will take place across the city, whether or not an area has significant crime problem. They give residents a chance to speak with him and his command staff about concerns that might otherwise go unheard, from speeding and traffic to trash and blight. AJ Jordan of Mad Dad says meeting officers in a relaxed setting helps build trust. Longtime resident Pat Ritter says neighbors have a role too, reporting problems and learning when to ask law enforcement for help. Waters said he wants residents to get to know him personally and plans to keep bringing the walks to more neighborhoods. The next walk is expected October 10th in Moncrief. Cloudy skies early with sunny skies later with a possible shower with a high of 89. My name is Sean Knight, and this was your Duval download on Power 106.1 True Hip Hop.
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1: Cherish, who you gonna make mad?
4: My granny.
1: What are you gonna tell her?
4: I'm gonna tell my granny that my daughter's dad slapped my daughter Haley in her face. Granny. Okay, this is new too. I was calling you because, you know, I was telling you something had happened to Haley. Okay, I had went to go get her from her daddy, and she had a print on her face, like somebody slapped her. So I asked, like, what was going on, and why is that print on her face? And at first tried to lie about it. But then it came out that she slapped her in her face. And then I told her that I was going to call my mama and call you. She was like, F your granny, I'll slap her too.
5: Okay.
4: She want to talk to you.
5: Okay.
4: Hi.
6: Who is this?
5: Who is who?
6: Who is this on this phone here?
5: You stupid motherfucking bitch. You don't fuck with me. That's all right.
6: Wait a minute. Who you calling to be?
5: Let me tell you something right damn now. You get off of this phone. You're about to talk about pressing charges. You don't have to press no charges. You understand?
6: You get off this phone.
5: You crazy ignorant motherfucker. How you get off this phone.
6: No, you get off this phone.
5: Get off this phone.
6: No, you get off this phone.
5: Right now, damn it, get off of it.
6: No, you get off the phone then.
1: Miss Cook. Your granddaughter Cherish set you up. You on the Mad Minute.
4: Granny, I'm sorry.
5: Oh, f*** you. I never heard of that.
1: All right, then. Y'all give it up for Cherish.
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7: 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Cloudy skies early with sunny skies later with a possible shower with a high of 89. 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
1: Power 106.1. Good morning, Jacksonville. Okay, I see you. I see y'all crossing over the Hart Bridge and Acosta Bridge right now. Power 106.1, true hip hop, rise and shine, Jacksonville. I hope to commute moving nicely over the Dames Point, Matthews, Hart, Acosta, and Main Street bridges. All right, listen, good morning. It's Dee Dee in the morning. Let's get right into it, everybody. We got to get into our hot topics. Because did you hear what LeBron James is saying now that he's a Philadelphia 76er? This was so odd for me to see this man in a 76ers uniform. I thought I was watching AI. I thought I was watching AI. It was so odd. Let's get into it, y'all. Here we go.
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3: That's the way I like it.
2: On Dee Dee in the morning.
1: First, we got to talk about OpenAI. Did y'all see this? OpenAI now is halting their new model release because of safety fears.
4: OpenAI is shelving its next AI model, scrapping its release, saying it did not meet the company's bar for safety and went beyond what it was authorized to do. The Wall Street Journal reports the model wasn't always honest about the work it had done. It follows months of AI agents breaking their own rules, including hacking into another company and targeting U.S. government websites. Now, chipmaker NVIDIA says it has a way to stop them.
5: When you deploy an agent, no matter how smart, the first thing you do is you take away all of its rights.
1: Yeah, this thing is just, everybody keeps sounding the alarm about OpenAI, you know, about this AI situation,
2: right?
1: And how crazy and dangerous it can be. I heard him this morning saying folks can go in and they can learn how to take your money, go into the bank, all kind of stuff.
6: Everybody except your president.
1: Yeah.
6: Everybody except your president. He the only one that's not, because he too busy creating Iranian videos and making himself a doctor in outer space. Yeah. He the president of the universe and stuff in AI.
1: God,
6: so
1: oh, God.
6: He's the only one.
1: Yeah. Had the Iranians, speaking of, they stopped doing their videos. Remember the Iranians were trolling them with videos? Have they stopped?
7: Oh, yeah, that's right.
1: Remember,
7: yeah,
1: every time you turned around, they were dropping a video.
6: Yeah, I ain't seen a
1: me either.
6: Video from
1: that. I know. I guess, and it got serious for Iran. They like, wait a minute. We got to stop making videos and get serious.
6: They stopped dissing us.
1: LeBron James, a 76er. What is this? LeBron, I guess, is speaking out.
7: Hey, real quick, man. So LeBron James is speaking out, man. You know, yesterday was media day and pitcher day for the NBA. Man, all the teams, you know, got together with the players, man. And LeBron is now a 76er, man. He took his pictures with Embiid and Brown and Maxey. He sat down and talked about joining the Sixers.
8: In order for us to be great, we have to do things that are just not comfortable. We have to be comfortable with being uncomfortable. That is the best way to expedite being great. Mm. You have to fall in love with doing things that's uncomfortable. Mm. And if we can do that, then we can be a great team. If we don't do that, then we'll be like, oh, man, it was a great team on paper, and we had a lot of great talent, and we lost in the second round. Like, I don't want to do that. I didn't leave my family to lose in the second round. I know that for sure. So work needs to be done, and I'm ready to put the work in.
1: It's so odd. This man in the Philadelphia 76ers, y'all, I promise you. Look, and then he died up
6: for
1: died up for photo day.
6: Yo,
7: yeah.
6: I love it when LeBron talked, though.
1: Yeah.
6: I do enjoy it when he talked, because I get his perspective of what he feels like, you know, about everybody and the conversation around.
1: Yeah. You heard that when he said what greatness is to be uncomfortable.
6: Yeah.
1: He's doing something very uncomfortable, and he's right about
7: it. Oh,
1: that.
7: Okay. Be uncomfortable and stay with the same team and see if you can work it out.
1: No, that's not uncomfortable.
7: Yeah,
1: no,
7: yeah. See, that is uncomfortable.
6: But I like to hear him talk because he addresses all of that type of stuff. You know what I'm saying? I enjoy it because he addresses all the critics.
1: I swear, I believe that this will be great to see. I think that if he does something amazing with this team, everybody should shut up, because the truth of the matter is he is right about that. Comfortability, it breeds, you know what I mean? Like, you lose your competitive edge when you're comfortable. You really do.
6: You die.
1: And so I get it.
6: You definitely
1: Let me see. Ray, we got to talk about her. I didn't know this. Y'all, I saw a picture of her and Michael B. Jordan, and they were kissing backstage at the MTV Awards, but I thought it was AI.
6: Yeah, I've been seeing that picture.
1: But
6: too.
1: Is it real?
6: I don't know. It looked real.
1: They claim they hard launched their relationship.
6: Yeah, but she basically is still saying that she's single and she's looking for the right person, but she's not trying to force nothing.
9: I'm wondering if you're staying open for love, because you said you're not doing another record until you find the one.
10: No, and I'm really excited, but also not forcing that chapter. It just needs to find you naturally, you know. And they do say love finds you when you stop looking. So I'm just out here doing my work, getting it done, getting sleep when I can.
9: What did you make of the fans getting away with themselves when they saw you and Michael B. Jordan at Six Flags together?
10: Oh, no, we're just lovely friends.
9: Yeah.
10: Yeah.
9: Are you guys cooking up something together?
10: We've been working on some things, which is really nice.
1: I love the way she talks.
6: Yeah, 100%.
1: I love it.
6: They keeping it under wraps, what it seemed like.
1: Yeah, they are.
6: Which is their business. You know what I'm saying? That's good for them. But it do feel like it's some energy there with them, too.
1: Mm-hmm.
6: You know, they
1: I'd
6: just
1: like to see it. I want to see him in a relationship and happy and everything. Yep. I do.
6: And she is beautiful, bro. Like, my God.
1: I just love that she take off her shoes when she sings. All right. Hey, listen. Coming up, you guys, Trey G says he'll tell us why every successful woman needs a good wife in her corner. That's on the way. It's Dee Dee and the

0: Power 106.1, true hip hop. The vibes are always real with Didi in the morning. Hey, good morning, everybody. All right, so good morning. It's Didi in the morning. I got Trey G and comedian JJ Williamson with me. Now, here's the deal. I just love It's Only Entertainment. And let me tell you something. Their reporter that is there with her, she's a blogger, and we love when she's on. Please give it up for Miss Marie Davis.
1: All right.
2: Hi, good morning.
0: Good morning. Good morning. All right, so Marie, let's talk real quick. A lot going on in entertainment.
2: Yes.
0: Clarissa Shields. What's this story with Clarissa Shields?
2: Clarissa Shields. She wants Angela Bassett and Morris Chestnut for her biopic.
0: Hold on.
2: Okay,
0: Marie, I ain't getting ready to walk up out this show, but I'm about to walk up off the show.
1: I'll tell you.
0: JJ, y'all got it. I'm out. JJ and Trey, I can't. No, she did not say Morris Chestnut.
1: Morris Chestnut.
2: That is insane, right? She said if there's ever a sequel for her Inside biopic covering her championship run and relationship with Papoose, she wants Angela Bassett and Morris Chestnut. Well, Angela Bassett to play her and Morris Chestnut to play
0: Papoose. Wait. Marie, hold on. Go ahead, Dave. What you going to say, JJ? Because I see you.
1: She might well find her somebody from Tubi.
2: Not Tubi. It's not right. But she also threw in a couple names. She said Keke Palmer could be a backup. She also threw out Tay Diggs and Jabari Banks as backups for Papoose.
0: I thought you were going to say Tay Diggs going to play her. I was like, now wait now.
3: I heard Meryl Streep was supposed to play her boxing coach. I heard they wanted Meryl Streep. Oh, what's that woman from that? What was that other lady from that one?
0: Glenn Close.
2: Yes. Now, you know, she's been beefing with Victoria Barilla Woods. She's also a boxer. Now, she said, now, why the F would Morris Chestnut want to play Pap? And looking at Morris, now look at Morris Chestnut and look at Pap. There's no comparison. But it's also worth pointing out that Angela is 68 and Clarissa is only 30. So is this 40-year age gap for a direct portrayal. So it's not making sense.
0: At all.
2: I need Clarissa to really think about this.
0: I can't. Clarissa. God, every time she talks, it don't make no sense.
3: Stop.
0: I heard that Dwight Howard, is this one, him and the wife, they were fighting. What's her name again?
3: Amy Luciani.
0: Yes,
2: Amy Luciani. So she is confirming that she and her husband, Dwight Howard, are back together. She confirmed this via Instagram, replying to the comments after he filed for divorce for the second time back in March. Mm. Now, she recently posted some romantic photos from this trip to Tokyo where a fan pointed out that they were only married for 2 months. They were married after only 2 months of dating. She replied, thank you. I'm still learning and I'm also listening too. Mm. Now, it's worth noting that back in March, she went viral crying on Instagram, holding a bag of white powder and accusing Dwight of cocaine addiction, saying CPS had been called to their home multiple times. And Dwight, he denied it, saying he's never done coke in his life.
0: Okay, hold on a second. I remember that. Hold on a second, though, Marie. Guys, y'all, they brought us into this group chat of their relationship that I didn't want to be in, but I do remember that. Right. When she was standing outside of the mansion. Right. She had called the cops on him. I can't go on this ride with them again.
3: Didn't she have a bag of the stuff?
0: Yes.
3: And she was like, what is
2: he
3: this?
2: He did. And everybody, holding it on my.
0: Right. And everybody like, you sure that ain't yours?
3: Right.
2: Because, oh, Lord. But now she's taking an accountability, y'all. She's taking accountability. She says she regrets airing their personal marital low moments on social media during that emotional moment. But even her mom is also supporting them getting back together. She says, listen, you guys have found your way back to each other. Continue to choose forgiveness and continue to choose your marriage.
3: That's black love. Let love live now.
2: I don't want to be in that business anymore, girl. Just leave us out.
0: Right,
2: okay.
0: Right. And if that is love, I don't want to be a part of this one. I'm good. That's all right. Too much drama.
2: Kind of
0: we got to be careful of thinking that drama is love. Hey, listen. And then finally, can we talk about Jasmine Guy, man? People are going in on her.
2: I don't like it. I don't like it not one bit. Listen, after the Different World revival dropped on Netflix, people are now criticizing Jasmine Guy based on her looks. Jasmine Guy is 64 years old, and they're comparing her looks back to the Whitley days. Now, she's clapping back gracefully on Instagram. She says the internet can be brutal to women as we grow older. It asks us to celebrate life while criticizing every single sign that we've lived it. She also adds that growing older brings change, and I won't pretend every change is easy, but beauty, style, and joy doesn't have an expiration date. And of course, her fans jumped into Defender saying that she is the Jasmine Guy, an icon then and an icon now. Mm. Okay, listen, leave Jasmine alone, okay? She is an icon. She is the moment, all right?
0: Wow, though. Man, people are going that sad. She has to let everybody know,
3: right? Marie, have you seen The Different World? Like, I don't want to say reboot, but it's kind of a reboot, I guess.
2: Have
3: you
2: seen it? I have, and I've been enjoying it. It's been really, really good.
0: I watched the first episode.
2: Yeah, it's so nice to see some of the familiar faces back from the original Different World, you know? So it's nice, it's refreshing, and I love it. I can't wait for season two.
0: Marie, how can people find you?
2: Listen, all right, you could check us out on It's Only Entertainment for all entertainment coverage on Instagram, Facebook, and also check out our website, itsonlyentertainment.net. That is where the tea gets poured first. And you can follow me on Instagram at _MarieDavid. That is _MarieDavid. And thanks again, Dee Dee, Tracy, and JJ. Thank you so much.
0: Hey. We love it. Y'all give it up, Ms. Marie David.
3: All right.
0: Hey. It's Dee Dee in the morning.

0: All right, good morning to everybody crossing the Dames Point Bridge. Drive safe and have a solid day, all right? It's Dee Dee in the morning. It's Dee Dee in the morning, along with comedian J.J. Williamson, who is coming to us live from L.A.
1: Hey,
0: just so
1: y'all know,
0: J.J. is taping Comics Unleashed, which will air on CBS, right?
1: Yes, correct. CBS Network with Byron Allen, man. I'm super excited about it, man. It's going to be fun. I'm looking. Y'all check it out.
0: All right, listen, Trey G says that he wanted to talk to us about something. Trey, what is this?
2: Yeah, so, you know, I believe it was last week, if I'm not mistaken, we were having a conversation, Dee Dee, about you actually having a wife.
0: Mm-hmm.
2: And it kind of got me to thinking. I was like, you know what? You might have kind of been on to something.
0: Well, you mean the fact that I need a wife?
2: Yeah, exactly.
0: Me and my husband need a wife?
2: It would be very beneficial in your life,
0: yes,
2: to have a woman to cook. Clean,
0: yep.
2: Take care, nurture,
0: yep.
2: Just be there like a wife should.
0: For me and my husband,
2: yeah,
0: yes.
2: Exactly. Because you're not.
0: That's not who I am, yeah.
1: No, not at all.
2: Because you're not. But there was another woman on social media that I came across after we had that conversation, and it got me to thinking the universe might be trying to tell me something, so I wanted to tell it to the people, right? She was saying that there is something to having a good woman in your life, even if you are a successful woman yourself. So check this out.
3: Every ambitious woman needs a wife. Hear me out. If you are growing in your career, if you're trying to stack your coins, if you're trying to grow your business, but you also want to be reasonable, like you want to eat healthy, you want to go to the gym, you want to make sure your house is clean, you need a wife, you know, and whatever that means to you. Okay. I'm not saying you should actually get married to a woman. I'm saying that you should enter into a transaction with the woman in the same way that men do to us, with expectations of, okay, you're going to clean my house every couple weeks. Okay. Let me find somebody who's going to cook or drop off food every few weeks. Let me make sure that there's somebody who's thinking about gifts, holidays, decorating my house, my home. You need somebody else invested in the well-being of you while you stack and you grow. And I promise you, you're going to make more money because you're going to feel more relaxed. You're going to feel more at peace, at ease, in the same way that men do. I don't know who needs this permission. And if you're like, girl, I can't afford this, my point is, you can probably afford this. Look at your subscription, sister. Look at where you're spending your money. And I'm just suggesting, instead of buying more things, you should buy more time.
2: Mm. Yeah, I feel like this should be a service that some woman opens up a business and offers.
0: Mm-hmm.
2: She's just going to be a supportive wife.
0: Mm.
2: She's going to do the things that a supportive wife does.
0: Okay.
2: I think that a lot of women could benefit from that. Dee Dee, what you think?
0: I think I can. I'm going to need that.
2: Come on. JJ, do you have a woman in your life that you feel like could benefit from having a good woman in her life?
1: You damn right. I'm trying to work that out right now. I'm working out the kinks.
2: Shut up. JJ said, I'll text her, like, cut your radio up real quick.
0: Yeah.
1: Right. Yeah.
0: I got to admit, though, but yes, for real, I think that sometimes there are women that are busy and working and then coming home and trying to we could use a wife.
2: A
0: yes, we
2: percent,
0: could.
2: 1,000%. I think even men, especially men, could use a good woman in their life. So, fellas, please, be on the lookout. But ladies, I'm telling you, man, y'all could benefit from that. Mm-hmm. We can make this a throuple situation.
0: Now, wait a minute. I didn't say all that. Now, hold on. I need me a wife, but I didn't say you get to play with my husband like that.
2: Whoa.
1: No, come on now.
0: You don't get to play with the husband.
2: You take it.
1: Hey, sometimes you come home tired. Nah. You don't want to be romantic. You don't feel like flirting.
0: Right. You're not.
1: Allow her.
0: No, I'm not.
2: Right.
0: Matter of fact, I'm going to make sure my wife is unattractive.
2: Stop.
0: I'm going to make sure my wife.
1: Nah, Chris don't need two now.
2: Wrong guy.
0: Two unattractive wives.
2: Oh, no. That was a low blow. I ain't going to lie.
1: Hey, man, you set yourself up for that one.
0: You know what? I can't do nothing but laugh.
2: He said Chris don't need two of them now.
0: That's messed up, JJ. Thanks.
2: That's facts. But whether she's ugly or not, just as long as she's caring, that's all that matters.
0: Yeah, I'll make sure our wife is a good three.
2: Shut up. Yeah. A solid three.
0: A solid three, but she can cook good.
2: Shut up.
1: Hey, man. Hey, them threes come in handy about 3 or 4 o'clock in the morning.
2: What? What? Boy, after some Jose Quavo?
1: Boy, I'll be like, hey, meet me at the Waffle House, man. You know, they should be empty by now.
2: Hey. I'm telling you, after that Don Julio, you about to act a Julio, boy.
1: Yeah, so
0: no, you didn't, JJ.
2: On that three.
1: On
2: that 2.5. Boy, she turned into a 6 real quick.
1: Real quick.
0: Okay, all right. Are you done, Trey?
2: Yeah, that's it for
0: Thank
2: me.
0: Thank you very much for that and me finding and the husband, whatever, finding a wife.
2: It's
0: all right.
2: Your wife in your life.
0: It's Dee Dee in the morning. Power 106.1. Here is your Duval download. What's going on in Jacksonville?
4: Good morning, Dee Dee. This is Sean Knight with your Duval download. Jacksonville Sheriff T.K. Waters joined residents, officers, and community advocates Saturday for a crime prevention walk aimed at building stronger relationships between JSO and the neighborhood it serves. Waters said the walks will take place across the city, whether or not an area has significant crime problem. They give residents a chance to speak with him and his command staff about concerns that might otherwise go unheard, from speeding and traffic to trash and blight. AJ Jordan of Mad Dad says meeting officers in a relaxed setting helps build trust. Longtime resident Pat Ritter says neighbors have a role too, reporting problems and learning when to ask law enforcement for help. Waters said he wants residents to get to know him personally and plans to keep bringing the walks to more neighborhoods. The next walk is expected October 10th in Moncrief. Cloudy skies early with sunny skies later with a possible shower with a high of 89. My name is Sean Knight and this was your Duval download on Power 106.1 True Hip Hop.
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0: Power 106.1. Good morning. It's Didi in the morning. To everybody from the west side to downtown, let's make it a really dope day. Hey, good morning. It's Didi in the morning. And Trey, uh-huh. Trey, we gotta stop. We gotta do something right now.
1: Let's do it.
2: Wow.
0: We have got to honor comedian J.J. Williamson.
1: Come on.
0: I've got to stop the show and tell everybody how proud I am of J.J. You know, J.J. produced his own special, his own comedy special. He said, I'm going to produce this thing.
1: Yeah.
0: And I'm going to put this out myself.
1: Myself.
0: I'm going to put it up on YouTube.
1: My YouTube, my own lane and everything.
0: And you get all the money. Ain't nobody in between. This comes to you
1: only. Not a dollar. All that comes
0: independent
1: to me.
0: Now is where people are going. This is the way to go, is to go independent.
1: Absolutely.
0: Right? Take the middleman out. You were like, I'm going to get all this money myself. Yeah. So far, how many views?
1: I am at 510,000 views in less than 2 months.
3: Dang.
1: So thank y'all to everybody who has subscribed, man. Thank you to everybody who went out and supported and checked it out. If you have not seen my special, man, you're blocking your blessing. Mm-hmm. Please go to YouTube. The Real JJ from the Sip. It's called Overlooked.
0: Yeah.
1: I feel like I'm overlooked in the business, man. And I just bet on myself, believed. Mm-hmm. Had my man upstairs, man. God, man, shine down on me and guide me and gave me the vision, man. And I put it together, man. It's a masterpiece. I'm very proud of my product.
0: Let me just say that. Now, I wasn't trying to give you a commercial for Overlook,
1: oh,
0: but
1: my bad.
0: It's okay.
1: I got a little, you know.
0: Yeah, I wasn't trying to do that part. What I was trying to do, though.
3: Damn.
1: She just shot me down, didn't it? Look, I just went to my view. They down to 300 now. Hey, buddy.
0: Hold on a second.
1: Oh, my bad.
0: I mean, he just took over.
1: I took over then.
0: I was just trying to shout it out.
1: Yeah, my bad.
0: He just wanted to do a whole commercial.
1: Hey, but
0: listen,
1: that's what you do when you're independent.
0: What I was gonna say was, and JJ is in LA. I just want everybody to know JJ's in LA now to shoot something else. Because you were already there a couple of weeks ago to do the podcast with
1: The Smoke,
0: the
1: with
0: hardest
1: light
0: skinned man.
1: Yeah, yeah. What you call it? The Beige Rage.
3: Yeah,
1: himself,
3: beige
1: Matt
3: rage.
1: Bond and Stack Five, Steven Jackson. Man, I did All the Smoke.
0: And then now you're in LA to do what?
1: I'm doing Comic Unleashed with Byron Allen,
0: that's
1: man.
0: Big.
1: So
0: I'll
1: be on CBS. That's going to be on CBS Network, man. So y'all check me out, man. You know, I'm just riding the wave while it's waving.
0: Okay. I'm riding that wave, man.
1: So I got to take advantage of all the opportunities that come my way, man. So it's going great, man. Shout out to my team, too.
0: I love it. I know it. Shout out to your team.
1: Yeah, man. Corey Bethel and Tequila Grace.
3: Come on. Mm-hmm.
1: Yeah, come man. On. Get you a little looker and get a blessing with it. Tequila Grace, man.
0: I just think that's so dope. So everybody make sure you look out. You're taping it. You don't know when it's going to air, though.
1: I do not know when it's going to air, but, you know, CBS, they turn their stuff around. It'll probably be air by the time I fly back.
3: Damn.
0: It'll
1: be that
0: on.
1: Fast. Yeah,
0: Make sure you're watching CBS Comics Unleashed. Look for comedian J.J. Williamson on y'all. He's blowing up, and I love it. I'm so proud of you.
1: Thank you very much.
0: So dope.
1: Absolutely.
0: J.J., I really do.
1: I appreciate
0: it. But you're staying
1: that.
0: On this show, though.
1: Yep.
0: No matter what happens. We got an agreement now.
1: Let's get a raise.
0: Hey, guess what? And you're going to sign this contract in blood.
1: Dang, buddy. For real.
3: Death Row Records, ain't it?
1: Yeah, for real. This is about to have a song trade talking about doing something in blood.
3: Get it back in blood.
0: All right. Listen, make sure you watch comedian J.J. Williamson, Comics Unleashed, all right? It's Didi in the morning.

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1: 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Cloudy skies early with sunny skies later with a possible shower with a high of 89. 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

0: Hey, good morning, Duval. I see you crossing over the Matthews Bridge right now. Hey, what's up? Good morning. All righty, it's Didi in the morning, and we're all here on this Tuesday, September 29th.
1: Tuesday.
0: Yeah, let's get into the hot topic. So y'all saw what Bronny said? Bronny out here. Hold on a second. Bronny ain't even calling this man dad. He ain't calling him daddy. He ain't calling him father. He ain't calling him father. Y'all heard what he calls LeBron? Let's get into it. Here we go.
2: Turn his TV off.
3: It's time for Hot Topics, only on Didi in the Morning.
0: So I guess baby Bronny got a sink or swim right now without daddy. Y'all heard? So the Lakers are keeping LeBron James' son?
4: Yeah, man. I'm shocked, man. I thought he was going to get... I thought he was going to leave with his dad, to be honest, man. Mm-hmm. But, you know, I think he want to make his own path, man. So Media Day is here. The Lakers are moving on without LeBron. And Bronny is talking about playing without his dad.
5: I mean, it's something different for sure. I'm excited for the experience, to experience something different. Him not being here, and to see how the staff treats me without him being there, and all my teammates and stuff like that. So I'm excited for it. I'm excited for the season.
0: Yeah, he calls him LeBron, by the way. He said LeBron. He don't call him daddy or father, and he does talk just like him.

0: Sound like LeBron when he was a rookie.
1: Right? Isn't that a trip? He sounds just like the dad.
2: Yeah.
0: Man, I'm proud that you know, he's trying to move on, you know, playing with his dad, man. So one of the reporters, man, kept bringing LeBron's name on it. And Bronny's like, hey, man, stop talking about my dad, man.
1: Is that what he said?
0: He's not with the Lakers no more.
1: Mm.
0: Let's talk about the Lakers, man. Let's don't talk about my dad being a Laker. He's gone, man. Let's talk about the Lakers and me and I'm going to without my dad, man. So I'm proud of that, for real.
2: Yeah. It's so funny for him to say, I want to see how they're going to treat me without, you know, Bron being there. Like, they're going to be like, what's up, rookie?
1: Now, hold on. One second.
0: Yeah.
1: If we look up and LeBron's son is bringing Gatorade to the players and stuff, I'll be like, oh, damn.
2: No, fair.
1: Oh, damn.
0: Nah, them days over. Them days over. He did that already.
1: ASAP Rocky Boy, everybody talking about this, right, Trey?
2: Yeah, at his latest stop, his tour stop, he had to get the DJ right because he was messing up his music and he went off in front of everybody.
3: What the f-
2: in the arena boo him.
1: He went
2: out so bad. I thought it was AI when I first seen it, but
1: really?
2: No. I think that was actually him.
1: All right. All I'm going to say is I get it. I get it. When you out there and you like, this is my brand, this is my name, this is the image, this is, I get it. Where you're going, I need this to be right. I mean, you know what it reminded me of? A Kanye West moment, though.
2: In front of everybody. Yeah. It did kind of put you in mind of a yay moment.
1: Hold on a second. Beyonce did that once. Remember somebody did something when she was on stage and she said something about you going to lose your, didn't she say that or something?
2: I did sound kind of familiar.
1: She said something like that where you knew she was upset. They did something with the lighting or the sound and she kind of.
2: She didn't do that, though.
1: No, she didn't cuss him out, but she said something in the song. She sung like they about to be gone, almost. She did.
2: And I'm sure they was.
1: And they probably were.
2: I'm sure they were. That was their last day.
1: I can only imagine, though. You got that much money is at stake. You got all these people watching. I get it. Young Miami, though. Let's talk about her.
2: Yep. So Young Miami was on stream the other day with streamer Ben Adon, and she was flirting with a maintenance guy that came in to fix, I believe, the AC, if I'm not mistaken. But he actually stayed faithful while Young Miami was flirting because he say, look, I got too much to lose.
4: Yeah. What's your name? Let me guess.
5: Go on.
4: Jay.
5: Jake
4: or Alex?
5: Alex. Well done.
6: Your name is not Alex.
4: Josh.
5: Josh.
4: Name
5: is Alex.
6: Man.
4: No,
5: what's your
6: name
4: for real?
5: Alex.
6: No, his name's Alex.
4: For real?
5: I
4: like the color of your eyes.
5: Well, thank you.
4: What color that is, Gray?
5: You know, I don't know.
6: Hey, man, you better get down now. She ain't playing with
4: me. I like the eyes. I like the head. I like the boofers. You, Alex.
5: No, indeed, I can't. I'm flattered. I cannot, though. I got two beautiful little girls.
6: Okay.
5: A smoking hot wife and a 2.75 mortgage rate. There, I can't f*** that up.
6: Don't f*** it up, brother.
5: I got 2.75.
4: I know, that's a good man. How old your youngest child?
5: My youngest child, she just turned two. Two cute baby girls.
4: So you be okay. It's all good.
2: Wow. He stayed solid, though.
0: He did.
2: Alex stayed solid, because boy, I ain't gonna lie to you. Carisha started flirting, I'm folded. I'm folding like Kalani, boy. I ain't gonna lie to you.
0: Well, you're gonna be picking up your clothes, because they're gonna be folded, too.
1: Wow. All right. Hey, listen, those are hot topics. Now, coming up next hour, somebody on the show has a dilemma involving a close friend and money that they need to talk about. That's on the way to DD in the Morning.
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0: 104-1061. Good morning, Duval. I see you crossing over Dane's Point Bridge right now. I sure hope you have a wonderful day, all right? It's Didi in the morning. Good morning. It's Didi in the morning with Trey G and comedian J.J. Williamson. Uh-huh. I'm going to tell y'all something. I'm going to tell you something very personal, everyone.
1: Uh-oh.
0: So I got someone who I'm friends with and who we work together. And this person now has, and we're cool, right? We're cool people.
1: Okay.
0: I thought. But this person has gone out there now and is lying on me.
2: Be lying on me.
0: That's on me. Yep.
1: Yeah.
0: They've been lying on me for real, for real.
1: Damn.
0: And I don't know what to do and how to handle the situation, so I need you guys to help me out.
1: Uh-oh.
0: This person now is going around, and they do work for me, and the person is going around telling people that I haven't paid them in months.
1: Mm. Oh, wow.
0: In months. And that's a lie.
1: Okay.
0: It is a complete, I promise you, it is a lie.
1: Hmm, okay.
0: But they're going around telling people this, and that's a bad look for me, don't you think?
1: Yeah, for sure.
3: To have your name out there like this.
0: That I don't pay my bills.
1: Right.
0: That I don't pay my bills.
3: Right. And not even just that you don't pay the people closest to you.
0: Yeah.
3: You know what I'm saying? It's a bad look.
0: It's a bad look.
3: And I'm sure they know that.
0: You think they know that it's a bad look?
3: Hell yeah, they know.
1: I'm sure.
0: Or do they not know because they're just using it for sympathy to other people or something? Like, you don't know. I mean, I don't know. All I know is I just know a lie is being told on me. And I'm so tired of it. You know what it is? I just get so tired of the lies. I promise y'all. I told people this one day, you know, and it became a joke. They said, when people even leave this show, I get blamed. Promise you. They just start lying on me about stuff. And I go, it gets to a point where it gets too much, but it really bothers you when it's somebody who's close to you that you thought was your person, people.
1: Right. Yeah.
0: Right?
1: 100%.
0: That's when it starts to hurt. You know, it's different when people lie on me and there's a lot of the public who don't know me. They only know us based on this show.
1: Absolutely. Right.
0: And what you hear me do on the air, which I will always say this, what you hear too, to a certain extent, this is entertainment.
1: 100%.
0: We still have a job. We entertain and we inform and you get pieces of who we are.
1: Mm-hmm.
0: And so when somebody can lie on me and they don't know me,
1: right,
0: I'd be like, oh, okay, you know, good. You do you. You can lie on me. You don't know. But if you know me,
1: right,
0: and then you want to come up there and lie?
1: Yeah.
0: That's different. Hurtful.
1: It hit different.
0: So I need to know, what do I do? How do I handle this? Do I remove this person from my circle?
1: Hmm.
0: Do I say something? Is it worthy of just saying cut? What do I do? How do you handle a situation like that?
4: That's a good one, man. I mean, you and this person, man, like you said, man, is somebody close into your circle. I would definitely step to them.
0: Mm-hmm.
4: I would definitely step to them, man.
0: But isn't the damage done now?
4: The damage is going to be done, but I mean, for the fact that they doing this and you know them that well, for them to try to, you know, destroy your name like that, I'm going to definitely step to them. And I want to see what their response is going to be. I probably already have my mind made up that, like, I'm going to distance myself from you.
0: Okay, yeah.
4: I'm going to distance myself from you.
0: So you think
4: I
0: should distance?
4: I would.
0: Okay.
4: That's just me. That's just me.
0: Okay, Trey?
1: You know, I'm a big communicator.
0: Yeah, you are.
1: So I would definitely pull them aside and have that conversation with them. Like, hey, what made you think that was okay to do? Especially to me, especially if this is somebody that's in your inner circle, like you say it is, pull them to the side and be like, hey, listen, why did you think that was okay for you to go around and say? You know what I'm saying? And I've paid you.
0: See, I want to hear something. My problem is, and I've had other people in my circle do some things that I thought were a little foul or made me question. I just back away.
1: Mm-hmm.
0: I'm those kind of people that I feel like you know what you did. Now, let's be real. Some of us know, you know what you did. I don't have to say nothing, explain nothing, have a conversation, because a lot of times you already know. And let me tell you what's so interesting. And when I've never had to have that conversation with somebody and they don't ever call me again, I went, I knew I was right. You knew what you did. Because you've never even tried to reach out to say, hey, this, or hey, girl, or whatever. You knew you were wrong. And
1: but it's not really for them getting answers. You're not getting answers. And to leave them alone, it kind of expunges them of any kind of blame, fault, and conversation and liability. No. This is your reputation and your name. So by all means, that's the only thing you got. Mm-hmm. If you ain't got nothing else in this world, is your name.
0: Mm-hmm.
1: Yeah. So they got to clean that up. You know what I'm saying? And it's all.
0: And do you still hang with them once you clean
1: up?
0: No,
1: absolutely not.
0: You're done with them?
1: You distance yourself after that.
3: Oh, okay.
1: If it ain't about business or if it ain't about work, then it ain't about nothing. And even if it is about business, I probably wouldn't even still mess with you on that.
4: Because it's going to always be on your mind when you see that person, man. Even if you did forgive them and you want to go back and, you know, kind of work, you're going to always like, yeah, they going to do this again.
1: I'll say this too. The accusation is never as big as the apology.
0: Mm.
1: You know what I'm saying?
0: Mm. Okay.
1: It's never going to get there. Even if they clean it up, it ain't never going to get as big as the accusation was. You know what I'm saying?
4: Yeah.
1: But for you personally, I think you should settle that and just be like, all right, listen, I need you to clean that up, make that clear, and then from here on out, we don't rock like that. expected.
0: All right, y'all tell me what you think. Is that, does this end friendships and relationships and stuff? Somebody lying on your name like that, telling folks that, does that mean you end it?
1: No.
0: Or do you just have a conversation and you try to keep it moving or what? How would you handle this? How do I handle this? Y'all help me. No. I need your advice right now, everybody. I need your advice.
1: I will say this though, if they a shaker and a mover, you might want to salvage that relationship.
0: Oh Lord. All right. 833, talk to Dee Dee.
4: That's 833-825-5233.
0: I need your advice. Help. It's Dee Dee in the morning.
5: It's Dee Dee in the morning on Power.

0: Hey, good morning across the river. Dames Point and Matthews Bridges are vibing with Dee Dee in the morning. All right, so we were talking about what do I do? You know, here is somebody that I know I'm close with, works with me, and this person now is telling people I don't pay my bills and I ain't paid them in 5 months. So I'm trying to figure out.
1: So y'all close too.
0: Yeah, we're close, right, and I don't know what to do. I don't know. Do I have a conversation? Does this warrant distancing myself forever? Like, I'm trying to figure this out. Hey, good morning. What do you think I should do? What's your advice?
2: My advice, Dee Dee, is you got to cut them up and chop them up. It's your reputation that's on the line. Credit them in every way.
0: Discredit them?
2: Make it hard for them to...
0: How do I do that?
2: Receipts. Bring out the receipts.
0: So what I got to do? I got to post the receipts or give them to people? What do you mean? How do I discredit?
2: Post them. It's 2026. Post them receipts. Show them where you paid your bills and you did that. And you just can't talk to them and discredit them. Chop them up. Leave them out. Hang them out to dry.
1: He said,
3: take it to hell.
0: Thank you. I know.
3: he said, instantly. I ain't no talking to him or none of that. He said, take him to hell.
4: He said, throw them in that lava.
0: And let them burn.
4: Their heads first.
0: Damn. All right. Good morning. Hi. Who's this?
5: This is Tabor.
0: Okay. Tabor, what can I do with this situation? Here is somebody, and we work together. I love this person, been working together for years. This person now and going out here and telling people, I ain't paying bills. I don't do that. Lying on me. What do I do? Is this the end of the friendship? What do I salvage it? Do I walk away? What do I do?
5: Me personally, I believe that I end up having to walk away because the way that my mind is set up is that you lie on me, I'm going to want my lick back. And that's just the way my mind's set up. It's not worth it, but I'm trying to become a better person. And if you want to be a better person, it's best to just walk away, let bygones be bygones, and just move on.
3: So you saying that she shouldn't, like, confront her about it or nothing like that? She should basically just cut ties just instantly. That's what you saying?
5: I mean, if you do confront her, I mean, the worst case scenario is that you have to expect a lie. Because most people, their first instinct is to lie. They'll lie about it just because they're trying to keep the friendship.
0: Oh, wow.
5: I don't want to keep the friendship if you're going to lie about it. And I'm going to assume that you're going to lie about it before telling me the truth.
3: Right.
5: Because my friendship carries value.
3: Right.
5: And if my friendship carries value and weight, then I don't think that by you lying on me that you value our relationship and our friendship.
3: That's real.
0: Good point. Okay, so you're saying just end it. It's done. No working together, cut ties.
5: I mean, you could try to confront him, but I don't think that you'll get the truth, not the whole truth.
3: Right. It seems like he's saying it basically is going to be a waste of time to talk to him anyway. So
0: see, and that's
3: I get that.
0: I do too. That's what I was trying to say about, I have this other friend that I had an issue with.
3: Yeah.
0: I just walked away. There's no need to have a discussion because I feel like you know what you did. And there's no need because guess what else I made up in my mind? We're done.
3: Right.
0: There's no need to have a conversation. Ain't going to save the friendship.
3: Which is true. I mean, if that's how you get closure, and that's how you get closure. But I think for your reputation, I think it would be worth having a conversation, especially if they were that close to you.
0: Yeah.
3: You know what I'm saying?
0: Yeah. All right, hold on. Here's somebody else. Hey, good morning. Who's this?
6: This is Monique.
0: Okay, what do you think about this? I got a situation. There's somebody I'm very close to, love them dearly, work together, everything. Now the person that went out there and lied on me, told folks I ain't paid them in months. What do I do?
6: I would contact that person directly and say, hey, I heard from such and such that you're going around and I didn't pay you, but I just want to clear that up because according to my records, I paid you last Thursday, and just see what they say because give them the benefit of the doubt. They may have actually forgotten, but if they didn't, then you know how to deal with them from this point going forward because they're a liar. But I would definitely reach out and see their point of view of why they're saying that.
0: Alright. Well, somebody said when I reach out to find out why they said it, they're going to lie to me anyway. It's going to be another lie.
6: If that's the case, you know not to deal with them on that level anymore.
3: Facts. Okay. Big facts.
0: Alright, thank you very much for your call. I appreciate it. Boy, this is interesting. So y'all hear what's going on. Yeah. Situation where somebody lying on me, y'all.
3: And that'd be the worst when it's right up under your nose type person, boy.
0: I know. And they just lying. God. And you just be like, what happened? Yeah. So what do I do? How do I handle it? Do I cut that person off? Do I talk to them? Is it a wrap? Is the friendship done? Is the relationship done?
4: Yeah. I think the relationship is definitely scarred that y'all have, man. Yeah. And then, I would like for you to confront that person and ask them what, you know, what was the meaning behind that, man. But then, you know, that conversation could go left as well.
1: Yeah.
4: It could go left as well.
3: You a Capricorn too, ain't you?
0: Mm-hmm.
3: Yeah.
0: Mm-hmm.
3: Y'all take loyalty very serious.
0: Yes, we do. Yeah. We do.
3: That's a serious conversation with y'all.
0: I know it. Yeah. And it is. And because I got to tell you something. I'm so loyal, it's sick sometimes.
3: Yeah.
0: When I rock with somebody, it'd be really for a long time, life almost.
3: Yeah.
0: And you got to do something real crazy for me to be like, I don't want to play with you no more.
3: Like the saying goes, if I cut with you, I'm stuck with you. Yeah. That's how y'all be feeling. So I get it.
0: Oh, God. What do I do, y'all? Is it end? Is it the end of it for me and this person? Do I have a conversation? Do I just cut it off? What do? I need your advice. 833. Talk to Dee Dee.
4: That's 833-825-5233.
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8: Good morning, Dee Dee. This is Sean Knight with your Duval download. Jacksonville Sheriff T.K. Waters joined residents, officers, and community advocates Saturday for a crime prevention walk aimed at building stronger relationships between JSO and the neighborhood it serves. Waters said the walks will take place across the city, whether or not an area has significant crime problem. They give residents a chance to speak with him and his command staff about concerns that might otherwise go unheard, from speeding and traffic to trash and blight. AJ Jordan of Mad Dad says meeting officers in a relaxed setting helps build trust. Longtime resident Pat Ritter says neighbors have a role too, reporting problems and learning when to ask law enforcement for help. Water said he wants residents to get to know him personally and plans to keep bringing the walks to more neighborhoods. The next walk is expected October 10th in Moncrief. Cloudy skies early with sunny skies later with a possible shower with a high of 89. My name is Sean Knight and this was your Duval download on Power 106.1 True Hip Hop.
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0: 106.1 Morning Vibes going to everyone in Mayport. All right, so listen. So we were talking about the situation that's going on. I need your advice. I got somebody in there out here lying on me, and we good people. We like each other. We, you know, and they lying on me.
1: Be lying on me. That's on me, baby.
0: They lying on me, and they're telling folks I ain't paying bills, I ain't doing this, I'm doing that. I'm like, why are you lying on me? So I'm trying to figure out, is this the end of the friendship? Is it the end of our working relationship when somebody lies on you? Is that it, or do you have a conversation and keep it moving? Hey, hi, who's this?
2: Ariana,
0: tell me, how do you handle this? Is it the end of the working relationship or anything? Is it worth that, or do you just have a conversation and keep it moving? Which one?
2: I think you should have a conversation and keep it moving.
0: Really? Okay.
2: I think it's as simple as that, really. Mm-hmm.
0: It's not that big of a deal to you? You don't think that people lying on your reputation and telling folks you won't pay your bills and this, that, that's not worthy?
2: That's why the conversation is worth it. Mm-hmm. Right. You have the conversation and you know how to move forward. Instead of steady thinking, going back and forth about it, just have the conversation.
0: Right.
2: See how it goes. Mm-hmm. Then you know how to move forward.
3: Let me ask you this. What if after they had a conversation, the person apologizes and they like, you know what, I'm sorry, you were right, I was wrong. Would you continue to work with them, or would you distance yourself after that? Because they did admit they was wrong.
2: I think you have to know where your line is. Mm-hmm. You know, only you can know where your line is. If you see that while you're working with that person and you're not really feeling it, then you'll know where to go from there.
3: Mm-hmm. Okay.
0: All right. Thank you for your call.
3: A lot of depending on intuition. You know what I'm saying?
2: Yeah.
3: I feel you.
0: Thank you so much for your call. I appreciate it. Hey, good morning. Who's this?
4: Portia,
0: what do I do? What would you do in a situation like this? You're out here. You're trying to keep everything right. You're doing what you need to do. You know, handling your business, paying folks, doing this. You know what I mean? Like, you're trying to be this businesswoman, and all of a sudden somebody comes out and they start lying on you, telling folks, well, they don't pay their bills and they don't do this and do that. What would you do? Do you still work or?
4: I think you should first. I'm really big on no gray areas.
0: Mm-hmm.
4: So you're never going to know I don't mess with you, because if I'll mess with you, I'll mind you knowing I'll mess with you.
0: Mm.
4: And I'm going to tell you why I'll mess with you. So then when we see each other, we don't got to worry about if we don't speak, because we're not.
0: Right.
4: So I think you should, A, send the person a message. Hey, I heard you saying XYZ. Here's my proof that that's not true. Leave the door open for them to respond, because what most people do, they screenshot.
3: Right.
4: The next time you run into somebody that says, oh, they said Dee Dee didn't pay her bills. Oh, well, here's where I addressed it, and this was their response.
3: Facts.
4: They're either going to respond to you and lie blatantly to your face, or they're going to respond to you and make up some BS.
0: Mm.
4: But either way it goes, you have it for your record.
0: I like that. Now, I like that, because you write, pull up them receipts, be like, oh, no, here it is, and here it is.
4: Yeah,
0: well,
4: here it is. And go ahead and leave it. And I'm not into back and forth, so it wouldn't be like a...
0: Right.
4: Oh, hey, did you say this? I already know you said it, because everybody's not lying on you.
0: Right.
3: No.
0: Right.
3: One thing black folks will do is keep some receipts.
0: I like
3: boy.
0: That.
3: Man, I'm talking about they will keep some receipts.
0: I got receipts
4: go back to 2012.
0: Me too. Girl, well, wait. She may have me beat.
3: Yeah, 2012?
0: Mine go back to 2022.
3: Damn.
4: No, not me. No.
0: Damn.
4: You can never.
5: You
4: ever
5: say you had you got receipts since 2012?
4: 2012.
5: Damn. Portia
4: I've
5: say,
4: been having an iPhone since the iPhone 2.
5: I feel say whatever you is. Got some of your messages on a beeper, don't you? I'm
0: about to say, a pager.
5: A pager.
3: Portia say, I done printed out some of my receipts.
0: She said, and did.
5: In
0: all
5: a
0: right.
5: folder.
0: Thank you so much for your call. We appreciate you. All right. Hey, listen, I appreciate all the calls this morning, too, though. Boy.
3: I think you know what you got to do,
0: I think
3: man.
0: I do, too. Yeah, but I like what she said. I'm going to do some receipts.
3: Yeah, you got to.
0: I gotta have receipts.
3: Got to, yeah.
0: So I'll be posting those receipts on my Instagram. You can see it all at Dee Dee in the Morning.
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7: 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Cloudy skies early with sunny skies later with a possible shower with a high of 89. 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
8: 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And yeah, we're not just pushing music, we're pushing it.

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0: Happy morning, Jacksonville. Whether you're heading downtown over the Acosta or Main Street Bridge, here's to a safe ride this morning, all right? It's Didi in the Morning with Trey G and comedian J.J. Williamson. Did y'all hear what's going on with Future's baby girl? Did y'all hear this story about Future's daughter? Yeah. It's the saddest story I've seen in a long time. Let's get into it, y'all. Here we go.
1: Let her cook.
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0: Before we get to that, hey, Atlanta, let's talk about this, all right? The MARTA employee. This MARTA employee got a little extra money in that paycheck. Spent it. Now they want the money back. Nah, take a listen.
3: In April, MARTA says an employee who cleans train stations was errantly paid $620,000 in overtime pay that they did not earn. But the error was not caught until July. And now 5 months later, that money still has not been returned. MARTA said they filed a civil lawsuit to get the $620,000 back. They do have a legal shot. MARTA would have to go through collections to try and get the money back or comparable assets.
4: Oh, mm-mm. Wow.
0: Comparable assets.
4: What you buy for $600,000?
0: A house.
4: Dang.
0: A car. Yeah, yeah. A flat screen TV. Damn. A new dining table.
4: A high
0: a
4: rise.
0: Bedroom set. Yeah.
4: They
0: a condo.
4: Take everything. Damn.
0: Mm-hmm.
4: Some rims.
0: Yeah. A Louis Vuitton bag. Yeah. Some Gucci shoes.
4: Boy, they go get that $600,000 piece by piece.
0: I ain't done. Hold on. A Versace robe.
4: Damn.
0: a new Cuban link chain.
4: Usher Chris Brown tickets.
0: That too. That's what happened with this.
5: A hair piece.
0: Yeah, that's where that $620,000
4: is. Yeah.
0: Good luck trying to get that back.
4: I've heard that happen with companies before, but I'm always scared of that. Because then when you spend it, you still got to get that back. They going to want their money.
0: Yeah.
4: They going to catch
0: but
4: that.
0: But I feel like that's on them. And I think that you should
5: they
0: get
5: really
0: mad
5: do.
0: At the accounting department or something. But at that point, that's a come up.
4: It's
0: leave it
4: wild.
0: Alone.
4: That's wild, man.
0: You can't
4: that happened
0: it.
4: At the radio station one time.
0: Oh, did it?
4: Somebody asked me what should they do. I was like, I wouldn't spend it if I was you. Mm. Don't go Young Miami with that check just yet. Yeah, you better hold on.
0: All right. This is the saddest story I've seen. A lot of people are talking about it online. Future's daughter.
4: Oh, gosh.
0: Trying to make music. And I guess she went into the studio talking about she wanted to make music with her dad.
4: Yeah. When I seen this, I said, damn. Didi got a point.
0: Yeah.
4: Future is going viral right now because his daughter was actually in the studio with her mom, Eliza Rain. And the daughter was basically saying that she was supposed to do a song with Future, but daddy flaked on her.
6: So Rain in the studio, huh?
7: Yeah.
6: So what we doing in the studio? You don't know.
8: You don't know. Tell
7: I
8: her.
7: Think.
8: You ready?
7: Yes.
8: All right, sure. but look, so we know your mom supports your career, right? Well, the career that you want to have. What about your daddy? Is he down with you doing music?
7: He's all right.
8: Mm. He's all right?
7: He said he's going to do music with me, but he never did.
8: So how did it make you feel? Like, if he told you he was going to help you and he ain't do it yet?
7: Mad.
8: So let me tell you something. So success makes people reinvest.
7: First, I told him that I'm going in the studio, and that made him want to do the song with me.
8: Oh, yeah?
7: He's an artist.
8: And what's his name?
7: Future.
8: Period.
4: Why they put that little girl up to there?
0: That's what people are mad at. Some people online, they were like, this is sad on so many levels. They say, why they got this daughter out here like this in public,
4: yeah.
0: talking about private things?

0: things they said. People are all saying they feel like it was set up.
1: That's why him and the mama don't get along right there.
0: Yeah, right, he don't like this baby mama. He don't like her at all.
1: At all, man.
0: Man.
1: Maybe he intends on doing the song with her. He just been busy. You know, daddy working. I got to support all them kids, the lifestyle, all this stuff. Never mind.
0: I hear you.
1: Never mind.
2: Yeah.
0: All right, where is Russell Wilson when you need him?
1: Russell,
2: right.
0: come rescue another one of Future's kids he don't take care of. Come on, Russell.
1: Stop
0: we need
1: it.
0: You.
1: Stop this.
0: Sierra, let him go help this baby, too. Please, Sierra, let him go. We need help. Finally, we got to talk about Savannah James. Anybody see this? I guess Savannah and her friend are out here. You know, they do business together.
1: Yo.
0: But they were saying, I guess Savannah James and her were on a flight. JJ, why was Savannah in first class and her friend was in coach? And everybody's talking about it.
3: When I say that, friendship and money, what comes up for you immediately? We talk about this a lot because there's two different lifestyles that exist. Mm-hmm. Like, we're not delusional to that. And I think Savannah has accommodated where I'm at. So, like, if we want to go away, I can't just be like, all right, we're going away tomorrow, because I'm on a budget sometimes.
4: A budget? Yes.
3: So we're plotting and planning.
4: Yeah.
3: You know, we're planning out. Like, we don't just show up at Fashion Week week of. Like, we don't move like that, even though people think we do. And I think accommodating, like, even if we're going on the same trip, I don't feel the need to be in first, because mm-hmm. that's not in mm-hmm. my budget. Like, so we always laugh about it, and we actually talked about it on our pod about it. And people were very critical of her being in first and me being in business mm-hmm. and me going up to first and getting in her bed and watching a movie. They was like offended.
1: I do feel like a first class ticket, bro. Like, you can buy two of them. One for me, one for you type deal.
0: Your husband make a lot of money, baby. Yeah. He's almost worth a billion.
2: But you don't want to get her to feel like that's going to be the norm.
0: And like she's obligated to do it.
2: You're obligated to do that all the time. So let me jump it off at the from the jump. You're going to be in business, so I'll let you know that I'm not going to be accommodating you just because you feel like I got it.
1: Mm. Maybe it's the woman, too. Maybe it's the friend as well. Maybe she just got pride to where, like, she like, I don't want you to pay for me.
0: Maybe.
1: Pay for myself.
0: But I couldn't be Savannah's friend. Be like, girl, you in first class?
1: Shut up.
0: Me too. Can you get me up there? Can you at least upgrade me? I know you got points.
1: Oh, Lord. I know you got points.
0: You got to. You and your husband fly a lot.
2: I tear that flight up. We won't nobody go nowhere.
1: Right. Shut up.
0: God dang it. All right, listen, coming up, we got $1,000 for you next. It's Dee Dee in the Morning.
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0: Hercules from Hercules Unleashed. And we riding out to DD in the morning right now. Make sure you check me out tonight starting at 7 p.m. right here on Power 106.1 True Hip Hop.
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0: Power 106.1. Good morning, Jacksonville. I hope the West Side, Murray Hill, Rail Yard District, and Brooklyn, you're off to a nice start today. Guys, first, good morning. It's Dee Dee in the morning. I need to talk to everybody. I need to talk to the guys here in the studio, and I need to talk to all of our friends and family listening this morning.
1: Okay.
0: All right. So, you know, we all watch, what was that show that we all watch? Is it Squid Games?
1: Oh, yeah.
0: Y'all have seen Squid Games, right?
1: Uh-huh.
0: Where
1: correct.
0: These people, they get to go in and then now they get captured and it's really life or death about winning some money. And haven't we seen a lot of shows like this? You have Squid Games. What's another show that we've seen similar to this? Where they've, I think I've seen one where the rich people had the poor people running through a maze and they were shooting them and looking for y'all. Seen that one?
1: Yeah, I've seen that one on
0: what
1: Tubi.
0: What is that
1: before.
0: One?
1: I forgot what the name.
0: Wait,
1: of
0: hold
1: was.
0: On a second. It was on what?
1: I believe it was on Tubi. That was. This might be another one where they was in like the safari.
0: Yes.
1: Yeah.
0: What's wrong, JJ?
2: I feel say if they on Tubi, then they were using real guns. Then
0: that was a real story.
1: Shut up.
2: Yeah, real story. Yeah.
0: Hey, that wasn't fiction, Dre.
1: It's a documentary.
2: Yeah, I shoot them.
1: It's a documentary.
2: I shoot them.
1: Shut up.
0: On Tubi, they just shooting. Okay,
2: they just shooting.
0: For real. Well, let me tell you the reason why I'm telling y'all this. I got a problem now. So somebody sent me something, and I don't know if I should go. Now, I understand you guys hear me on the radio. People listen to some of the stuff. I'm a conspiracy theorist, you know, all of that kind of stuff.
1: Big one.
0: I read all of that, you know, weird stuff. I believe in aliens, you know, this and that. Well, I got an invitation.
1: Uh-oh.
0: And I don't know if I should go. I'm really scared of this invitation. Okay?
1: Mm-hmm.
0: First of all, it's an Evite, which means that somebody did the Evites to me, or somebody did this. So this ain't from no company.
1: Right.
0: Right? If it's an Evite.
1: Personal.
0: It's a personal, isn't it?
1: Yeah.
0: Man, okay, hold on, guys. Wait, I got to tell you real quick about the invitation. So it says Phantom Ranch, the immersive true crime experience. And it just says, you have been personally selected to experience something unlike any traditional event.
1: Sound like slavery to me.
0: Oh, God. It says Phantom Ranch, the true crime experience, please RSVP.
1: Yo.
0: And then it says details provided upon RSVP. Nowhere it's going to be. They will not give you the location. They won't tell you a time. They're not telling you anything until you RSVP.
1: Uh-oh.
0: Now, for me, I went, hold on a second. I ain't going to no ranch that you ain't telling me where it's located. You ain't telling me no directions, no address. Like, would you guys go to this event is well, all I'm asking.
1: Ooh.
0: Because I even got out there and they captured me and I'm stuck somewhere in some la-la land, like in some, you know, the rich people are chasing me and I got to get out.
1: Yeah.
2: So once you do the RSVP, then you get all the information you need.
0: Yeah, details provided only upon you RSVP and that you showing up.
2: Oh, you know what? I will RSVP just to get the info, and then I decide then if I'm going to go or not.
1: At that point, yeah.
0: I don't know.
1: This sound like, you remember that movie, I think you was kind of alluding to it a minute ago, Escape Room?
0: Yes.
1: It sounded kind of like Escape Room.
0: Okay.
1: What they did was they sent the Evite to everybody who was really good at Escape Room.
0: See?
1: They invited them to this one place, and then once they got them there, some bad things started.
0: That's what I'm trying to figure out.
1: Yeah.
0: I'm going, should I go? It's almost like, have you ever seen this, it could be, I've been watching all these movies on Netflix. Anybody ever see that movie where they went to eat at some restaurant, some man, some chef, and everybody got killed?
1: The menu. I love that movie.
0: Okay. See, this is what I'm afraid of. Are they trying to get me somewhere where now I'm held captive?
1: Right.
0: I can't get out. Either they're chasing me or it's something, because they said it is a true crime experience.
1: Yeah, and I've heard of these before, but normally when I hear them, they're not at a ranch. They like at a theater.
0: Thank you.
1: They might be at an auditorium or something like that. I ain't never heard of no ranch now.
0: Now, how you feel, Trey? Would you go now?
1: That sounds like a lot of land.
0: They got
1: my ancestors
0: right.
1: Like that back
0: thank
1: in the
0: you. Okay. That's why I'm going, do I go?
1: They got my ancestors like that back in the day. I don't know, Dee Dee.
0: Yeah, they know I like all this stuff. They trying to bamboozle me. They know I like alien stuff and
1: right.
0: All conspiracy theories and all of this.
1: Right.
0: You ain't getting me out there on some Phantom Ranch.
1: I'm going to throw you a no. I wouldn't do it.
2: I'm going to say yes. Go try it, Dee Dee.
0: I promise y'all. Is this not crazy, though?
1: Do you know who the Evite
0: I don't
1: was?
0: Know who the Evite came from, y'all.
2: Oh,
0: it's
2: damn.
0: A ghost Evite. It said my name, Dee Dee McGuire. It said in a an exclusive invitation. Step inside Phantom Ranch, private location.
1: Yo, I'm gonna tell you this. There's another movie called The Invitation where everybody received the same invitation to a dinner, and then when they got them there, it was some nefarious things going on.
0: See? See? Then I've already... Thank you, Trey. I made up my mind. I ain't going.
1: I'm with you on this one.
0: I ain't going.
1: I'm with you on this one.
0: I'm not going.
2: Oh, scaredy cat.
0: Remember one time I got an invitation where they wanted me to come, and it was some kind of a sex party?
1: Oh, yeah.
0: I don't know how these folks got my email. I don't know what happened.
1: Yeah, I know how.
0: I don't understand.
2: Me too.
1: Freaky dude.
0: All right, anyways. Just wanted to share another invitation with everyone. And no, I am not going. Thank you, Mr. Phantom Ranch.
1: Well, forward it to JJ. He want to go.
0: I know it. Bye-bye, Jay. Bye-bye.
2: I'm going. I'm hey, y'all going to get an email from me saying, well.
0: It was good to know you.
2: It was good to know y'all. Well.
0: All right. All right, y'all. It's Dee Dee in the morning.

0: Hey, it's Didi in the morning, and I got Trey G and comedian J.J. Williamson here with me. Before we get to the $1,000 minute game, because we are going to play that and give somebody $1,000 a chance to win it here in just a second, they came out with a list of items that people buy but rarely use. You guys think you can name one of them? They said they start to collect dust. We do not use it. We buy them, but we never use them. What's one item you all think that people buy and they never use?
1: Buy and never use. Yep. Ooh.
2: Batteries.
0: The number one thing is going to get you.
1: Bed sheets?
0: No, these are items in your home. Some people will buy them.
1: Yeah, bed sheets.
0: Damn, you ain't using bed sheets?
1: Well, not them new ones. You just keep using the same ones.
0: Yeah. Can't believe y'all don't get it. Guess what they said the number one thing is? A treadmill.
1: Oh,
0: I got one.
1: Still did this.
0: I got a treadmill, and then I had to sell it, and then I ended up getting an elliptical, and I don't use that either.
2: Damn.
1: Yeah,
2: I just collected
0: it.
2: Well,
0: we put, and I have a bike. I remember I told you the husband tried to get me a Peloton, but he didn't want to pay the Peloton price, so he got me a mixed bike. Right. And when you get on it and you go too fast, it makes noise and it shakes.
1: Right. Oh, Lord.
2: Damn.
0: He didn't want to pay the Peloton price.
1: That boy got a real motor in it, don't he?
0: Yeah.
2: Okay, right.
1: Damn. You got a V4 in there.
2: I'll tell you. How can you get the oil chain?
1: You got a four-cylinder,
2: right?
0: Come and get it. Number two, they said this: waffle makers. People buy waffle makers and you never use it.
1: Oh yeah,
2: man, I got one. I started using it, but I haven't used it in a while.
0: Ready?
2: Now.
0: Here's another one. They said people do this: foot spas and never use it.
2: Oh,
1: people be wanting them too. They be wanting them bad.
0: Yeah,
1: ain't gonna use it.
0: Yep. And then they also said this: travel pillows are on the list. People buy those and then never take them back when they go to the airport.
2: I never tried using them anyway.
0: There you go. All right, let's get into the game, y'all. Here we go.
3: 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Get it done in 60 seconds.
4: 60 seconds.
3: A minute to win it with the $1,000 Minute Game. On Didi in the Morning exclusive.
0: Well, hello, is this Jerome?
5: Yeah, what's up with it, DD?
0: What's up with it, Jerome?
5: Y'all already know what's happening.
2: Man, ain't nothing, man. Just chilled out.
5: Already, man.
2: You ready to get this money?
5: Oh, man, come on with it. Yeah.
0: Let's go. Let me spin the wheel. Let's go.
6: DG. JJ from the Sip.
7: Trey G.
6: JJ from the Sip. $20 bonus.
2: Hey, yeah, man. We got an extra dub for you, man. You ready?
5: Come on with it.
2: Man, let's get it. Now, look, if you don't know the answer, please say pass. We got time. We're going to come back to it. Let's get this early morning money. Here we go. Out of the four seasons of the year, which is your favorite?
5: Winter.
2: Okay, what's your least favorite?
5: Fall.
2: I ain't mad at it. What rapper government name is Rodarius Marcel Green?
5: Rick Ross.
2: What year did What year did the first episode of Different World was released?
5: If
2: someone's birthday is July 7th, what is their zodiac?
5: Oh, they're a Cancer.
2: How old is Kevin Durant?
5: 31, 32, 33, 34, 35, 36, 37.
2: There it is. What is the capital of Alabama?
5: Oh, Alabama, Montgomery.
2: There it is. Who on the morning show enjoys a good CBD? Me or DD?
5: JJ. DD.
2: There it is. What's this movie? What line is it? Dr. Richard Kimbo.
0: Okay, you lost it. Seven out of eight. Guess what? You got 7 out of 8.
2: Yeah.
1: I bet.
2: Yeah.
0: You're rolling. The only thing that you missed, because y'all didn't get to 9 or 10, but the only thing that you missed was this one. What year did the first episode of A Different World release? 1987.
2: Yeah.
5: 87.
0: So, Jerome, you got 7 out of 8. You're going to get $10 every correct answer. We added up. That is $70. Throw in that extra $20. $90.
2: Hey, yeah.
1: All right.
0: $90. Jerome, do me a favor. Tell everybody the show that gave you a shot at that $1,000.
5: Y'all already know DD in the morning.
0: Power 1061. Here is your Duval download. What's going on in Jacksonville?
8: Good morning, DD. This is Sean Knight with your Duval download. Jacksonville Sheriff T.K. Waters joined residents, officers, and community advocates Saturday for a crime prevention walk aimed at building stronger relationships between JSO and the neighborhood it serves. Waters said the walks will take place across the city, whether or not an area has significant crime problem. They give residents a chance to speak with him and his command staff about concerns that might otherwise go going heard, from speeding in traffic to trash and blight. AJ Jordan of Mad Dash says meeting officers in a relaxed setting helps build trust. Longtime resident Pat Ritter says neighbors have a role too, reporting problems and learning when to ask law enforcement for help. Water said he wants residents to get to know him personally and plans to keep bringing the walks to more neighborhoods. The next walk is expected October 10th in Moncrief. Cloudy skies early with sunny skies later with a possible shower with a high of 89. My name is Sean Knight, and this was your Duval Download on Power 106.1 True Hip Hop.
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0: 104-1061, True Hip Hop. Good morning, Duval. It's Dee Dee in the morning. Good morning, y'all. Let me tell you something right now. I got comedian J.J. Williamson with me, also Trey G. And you guys know Trey and I were having this conversation off the air about, number one, the Kirk Franklin song with Glorilla that I love.
1: This Time.
0: Man, I love that song.
1: Yo.
0: I absolutely love it. I love that they hooked up. I love that Glorilla's on it. Everything. Do you know my husband listens to a lot of gospel rap on the weekends?
1: Oh, really?
2: Mm-hmm. Okay.
1: I ain't know that.
0: Half the time, I don't even know it's, I didn't even realize that it's gospel. I have no idea, right?
1: Yeah. A lot of times that the gospel rap like genre is now kind of like blending in with a lot of the traditional rap is what it sounds mm-hmm. like, at least. But the lyrics, when you really listen to them, of course, they praising God. You see what I'm saying? Mm-hmm. But I think Kirk Franklin might have started something, because now a lot more people are paying attention. For example, you know, Lecrae is somebody mm-hmm. who is always in the gospel rap conversation.
2: Yes,
1: I'm talking about
2: yes.
1: he always turned down. Well, he's got a feature with this next artist. It's Lecrae and somebody else. And I'm telling you, man, they slamming.

0: That's gospel.
1: That's not, no.
0: Yeah, yeah, yeah. Yeah, got a little old school vibe to it, too, man. Yes, okay. Indeed.
1: Like, I saw JJ sit up. JJ, you all right?
2: Yeah, I know. I'll put a couple more dollars in the collection plate for
0: Shut
2: that.
0: Shut up. Yeah, but this next artist, I'm telling you, man, this one is going to be probably a certified banger as well. Christian Rap, yeah, it's on the map for sure.

0: Yeah. Now that's Fabio foreign.
1: Is
0: now,
1: it?
0: Now Fabio done changed his life a little bit now. Cause Fabio used to be about, you know, drugs, thugs, and women.
2: Yeah.
0: Now he just about God.
1: No way. That's Fabio foreign.
0: That's Fabio foreign.
1: Let me hear that one more time. Wait, hold on a second. Let me hear.

0: No.
1: I read that book is medication. You better stop playing with 504.
0: Okay, I didn't know that. All right.
1: Now, this next one, it actually samples an old school classic from Alicia Keys that everybody used to sing, but now they're singing it for Jay.

0: my plan.
1: Okay.
0: JJ, I told you he was going to empty that wallet.
2: Man, I'm finna empty the wallet. I'm finna go to Sunday school from now on.
3: Wow. Now, that was nice. That didn't sound like Christian rap at all.
0: Nah. But it sounds really good.
3: It sounds really good.
0: And you have to do stuff like that, too, to get the kids to be involved in it and get excited about it.
3: You didn't play them, though, because I'm going to tell you which one I'm loving. Huh. I do love that Kirk Franklin. Where is it? Give me some of that Kirk Franklin with Glorilla.
4: Stretch your hand, you hear me?

0: to in the world of music. Yeah,
1: I love it.
0: But I will say this though, there is one by a guy by the name of Aaron Cole.
1: Mm-hmm.
0: He was probably like at the top of this year.
1: Mm-hmm.
0: He was the one to really set the trend, right? When he sampled Usher. Check this out.

0: Come on.
1: Ooh, I like it.
0: He actually had to get clearance from Usher just to premiere that song.
2: Wow.
0: So shouts out to Aaron Cole, man.
1: Okay.
0: Gospel rappers, hey, it's on the come up, man. Mm-hmm.
3: Now, if you play it at the club, now, I ain't going to mind it, but I ain't putting my drink down, though.
2: You ain't going to put your drink down?
3: I ain't putting my drink down, now.
0: Right after
3: that was $14. That was $14.
0: They going to play that never... Never would have made.
2: That's my song, too.
0: They're going to play that next.
2: Boy, I like it. Well, shouts out to all of the gospel, rap, Christian rap, whatever you call it. I'm liking it, all right?
0: Yes,
2: I like it. All right, it's Dee Dee in the morning.
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5: 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Cloudy skies early with sunny skies later with a possible shower with a high of 89. 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

0: 104.1061 True Hip Hop Duval. Thanks for waking up to Didi in the morning. All right, let's get into our last look at our hot topics. Number one, did you hear what happened on Monday Night Football last night?
1: Uh-oh.
0: We had a problem. No, it wasn't Jalen Hurts. No, it wasn't him. It was something else that happened that got everybody talking about it on social media. Let's get into it. Here we go.
2: Hot Topics. We back on that.
3: Thanks.
2: Only on Didi in the morning.
0: So the first thing to talk about, your president came out here. Anybody see this yesterday where he came out and basically talked about the poverty numbers in America? Mm-hmm. Take a listen to what your dude said.
4: We have the best, I guess you could say poverty. They talk poverty. We have the best poverty numbers ever in the history of our country. In other words, there's less poverty now than at any time in the history of our country.
0: All right. The best poverty numbers, y'all.
5: What in the world?
0: The best poverty numbers is what your man said. All right.
5: Yeah.
0: Well,
5: I guess we got all that money and can't buy no food, though.
0: Right.
5: Everything recalled. Yeah. I just saw they had a recall on brown sugar.
0: Everything.
5: Yeah.
0: They had. Guess what they got a recall on? I promise y'all I saw this.
5: Hmm.
0: On blood pressure medicine.
5: Oh, Lord.
0: Yeah, they trying to get us for real now.
5: Yeah.
0: And then the other thing we got to talk about, so speaking of Donald Trump and the whole MAGA culture that there is, anybody see where they got upset because a mariachi band did the national anthem last night on Monday Night Football? Take a listen. That happened last night at Soldier Field. Chicago Bears up against, you know, the Philadelphia Eagles, mm-hmm. And so they had the mariachi band do the national anthem, and MAGA lost their minds last night.
5: Wow.
0: Yeah, they didn't like it. They didn't like. Isn't that crazy that they didn't like that they did that with the mariachi band?
5: Yeah.
0: But you're going to be the first one when it's your birthday. Let's go to a Mexican restaurant. Let's ask a mariachi band to sing happy birthday to me.
5: Right, and they sounded beautiful.
0: Yeah, they did.
5: Come on now. They complain about every and anything.
0: Right. The other thing we got to talk about would be Future's baby mama. Y'all heard this?
5: Oh, Eliza Rain is her name. Mm-hmm. Yeah, Eliza was pretty much talking about she had went into the studio with their daughter that they share. When she went into the studio with the daughter actually said that, hey, Future was supposed to be here, but he flaked on her.
6: Ain't in the studio, huh?
7: Yeah.
6: So what we doing in the studio?
7: Yeah.

0: You don't know. Tell her.
1: I think.
0: You ready?
1: Yes.
2: All right, sure? but look, yeah. So we know your mom supports your career, right? Well, the career that you want to have. What about your daddy? Is he down with you doing music?
1: He's all right.
2: He's all right?
1: He said he's going to do music with me, but he never did.
2: So how did it make you feel? Like, if he told you he was going to help you and he ain't do it yet?
1: Mad.
2: So let me tell you something. So success makes people reinvest.
1: First, I told him that I'm going in the studio, and that made him want to do the song with me.
2: Oh, yeah?
1: He's an artist.
2: And what's his name?
1: Future.
2: Period.
3: Wow.
4: Man.
5: Yeah.
3: What's wrong, JJ? You sad?
4: I just hate. I mean, I'm sad that Future is like that, but I'm also sad that they even threw him under the bus right. like that too as well, man.
3: Yeah, some people are sad that they made the baby do that. Some people feel that they trained and coached the little girl.
4: Yeah.
3: Y'all think she was coached?
5: Oh, yeah.
4: It sound like it.
5: It sound like it, yeah.
3: Or they knew that they were leading her to the questions almost. Mm-hmm. Like, ooh, it's your daddy. You know she know who her daddy is.
5: Right. All right. Somebody said in the comments also, they said maybe she can go get Russell.
3: Oh, okay. Well,
4: Russell Wilson.
3: Yeah, he is raising baby Future, and he seems like he's a nice young little man. You know what I mean? Like he's.
5: Why you got to call him little and do all the extra?
3: Yeah, he's a nice little young man.
5: Do all the extra stuff.
3: All right, fine. I'll move on. Jacquees, let's talk about him.
5: Speaking of little dudes, man.
3: Okay,
5: Jacquees.
3: Really?
5: Well, he actually is a little dude, though. He's a little dude. He got in some trouble the other day. He was going viral on social media because he had a DUI arrest. And they caught him walking out of the jailhouse. And he was saying, look, I think that everything might be AI.
6: Did they say about the charges filed against you?
7: Yeah, it's AI. I'll be in court, and then they'll drop all of them.
6: Okay. You think the charges will be dropped?
7: Yes, sir.
6: Why is that?
7: Because they false.
6: Yeah. You say the charges are false?
7: Yes, sir.
6: They can you tell us exactly what happened?
7: Man, the police pulled up. They said I was asleep at the light. You know, I asked them. I said, man, why didn't you just advise me to go to the crib of my house across the street? And then, you know, I didn't want them to lock me up, so he started putting his hands on me. So I want them to show the body cam footage. You know what I'm saying?
6: Did you resist?
7: What's resisting? Like saying, like, man, don't lock me up. Oh, yeah, I definitely told him don't lock me up.
8: So you got, like, an altercation with him?
7: Nah, man, no altercation, man. I don't even do all that, bro.
6: You're saying the body camera footage will show exactly what happened?
7: Yeah, that's what it always did.
6: And what's your career exactly? How long have you been in...
7: y'all don't even know who I am. Y'all just do random people?
6: No, R&B singer. We know that you're in music.
7: Oh, yeah.
6: Yeah.
3: Wow. All right. Yeah. There was a lot of privilege. You're right, Trey, in that.
5: He talking about why y'all ain't just suggest I go to the house. Nah, we going to make another suggestion for somewhere for you to go. we got another place for you.
3: Yeah.
5: talking about to the house.
3: And then he's like, don't y'all know who I am, basically? You don't know who I am?
5: Right.
3: I
4: they were like, no.
5: We know you
4: They were like, no, we don't.
5: Chris Brown? That ain't Chris.
3: Quavo?
5: Right, not Quavo.
3: Offset, who are you?
5: Lil Wayne.
3: Right. Yeah, Lil Wayne, no.
4: Right. Are you Tank?
5: Shut up.
4: What's your name, buddy?
3: So disrespectful, y'all. We so disrespectful.
4: Yeah.
3: All right, listen, those right there are your hot topics. Coming up, we're going to shut the show down next. It's DD in the morning.

0: 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Good Tuesday morning. Snap is my name, holding it down for my brother Sean Knight. And of course, Duval's finest double XL showcase. I'm going to tell you about it. And trying to get your cruise on. Didi wants you to join on the One Voyage Cruise 2026. That's happening on October 26th through November 1st. All that information and more, plus the music you need, I got you on Power 106.1 True Hip Hop and home to Didi in the morning. Young Miami's on.
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0: 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Trending music song, Power 106.1 True Hip Hop, and home to DD in the morning. 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It's going to be lit. See everybody, party. I'm going to do some Lil Baby Dead Fresh. Got some real Boston Richie. 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

0: 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You know Mel and M got the city on lock. 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

0: 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All right, Timbs, what you need, I got you. Isaiah Rashad, same trip on the other side. All that on the way on Power 106.1, True Hip Hop, and home to Didi in the morning.
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0: 1061 True Hip Hop and home to DD in the morning. I'm trying to live big too. I can't wait. Friday, I'm going to get a little money in my pocket. Sunday, hopefully, I'll be living large. Hopefully, I'm real large. Why? You know why. I'm going to hit one of them six-pick parlays. That's what I was told. That's what my mind told me. My mind told me Sunday, all your picks going to hit and you're going to have some money. Yeah. Don't forget. Power1061.com is where it's going down Monday through Friday. Make sure you lock in with DD starting at 5 a.m. She's going to make your morning so much better. Future California girls, I got some Chris Brown. I got some Headband. All that more on the way on Power1061. True Hip Hop and home to DD in the morning. Did I say we going commercial free? We'll do that next.
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Team J Millie, I Am, Benia, Trishy Marie, Maxilla, Cody B, plus Amela and Logan Greenwood. All six Duval Finest winners, one stage. And everybody's about to put on a show and show out. This ain't just another showcase. This is Duval's next wave. Stepping out of the group chat and onto the stage.

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Tingy right there is on Power 106.1 True Hip Hop and home to DD in the morning. 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Headband Boo Plus. I'm going to do some pink blush. Cardi B, in the meantime. Chris Brown, obvious, is on Power 106.1 True Hip Hop and home to DD in the morning.

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Butter B, I'ma do that. Plus, so good. 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We'll do that next. 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

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Hang with us, because Power 106.1 has zero commercials. 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

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I'm trying to tell you, Kalani folded on the other side. Plus, I got some Omarion, I got some Tims. I got what you need. Up next on Power 106.1 True Hip Hop and home to DD in the morning.

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0: Chris Brown, It Depends remix on Power 106.1 True Hip Hop and home to DD in the morning. Chris Brown and Usher still getting their tour on, and I'm just saying, they causing all kinds of relationship issues. Every time I turn on my social media feed, I see somebody else's lady on stage. Now, I don't know if these ladies be single, but I'm just saying, if I went to a concert, I can't even go to a concert with my lady no more, because if this is the case, if me and my lady at the concert, and Chris Brown and Usher point to her, like, come on the stage, and she get on the stage, I don't know about the strawberry feeding stuff and all that and the cherries. I don't know if we looking at each other the same way when she get off that stage. I'm just saying. Duval's Finest XXL is going down Thursday, October 8th, and we want you to join us. 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I'm trying to tell you, it's going to be a great networking event. You're going to hear some great talent, and it's all local right here. All right, do that. Crime Mob, I'm going to do that on the other side. Plus, I got some Mariah the Scientist. I got some Cardi B. All that more on the way on Power 106.1 True Hip Hop and home to Didi in the morning. Good afternoon.
1: 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We move how you move. Stream the music. 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And yeah, we're not just pushing music, we're pushing experiences.

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Power 106.1 True Hip Hop at home. The DD in the morning. T.I. Summer Walker, and Won't Plus, some Cardi B. Aha, I got you. All on the way. In the meantime, Future California Girls on. Power 106.1 True Hip Hop and home. The DD in the morning.

0: 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And then you know what that means? Everybody going to be hearing about your business. And then it's just going to blow up. Gunner, Chris Brown, WGFT. Plus, I got some CK, Young Miami. We're going to spend that on the other side on Power 106.1. 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

0: 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Baby Chief, Ghetto Love Story. I start to set off with that next on Power 106.1, True Hip Hop, and I'm the Didi in the morning. Good afternoon.
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Robin, holding Didi in the morning. Snap is my name, holding it down for my brother Sean Knight on a Tuesday. And of course, the turn up continues. K-Fox at the door looking at me like she ready for me to move up out of the way. K-Fox, give me 22 and a half more minutes and you'll be ready to go. Her is on the way. Plus, I'm going to do some B2K mileage. I got some Mariah the Scientist. All that more is on the way on Power 106.1 True Hip Hop and home to Didi in the morning. Each and every morning.

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Thanks for letting me be a part of your day. 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Kate Fox up next. She on deck. I'll be back first thing tomorrow morning, 10 a.m. Until then, I'm just going to say, Tim's What You Need is on Power 106.1, true hip hop and home.

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0: Yeah.
1: Yeah, shebang, Drizzy Drake, or Power 106, What You Hip Hop, Homer Dee Dee, and the morning in the Fox Report is order less than 15 minutes. And let me tell you, they trying to disrespect somebody from the cast of the reboot of A Different World, but they not having it. I'll let you know who it is and what happened.

0: trending and celebrity gossip, entertainment, and everything in between. 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Hey, K-Fox. Let Duval know what's good.
1: All right, beautiful people, let's get into it. So in case you missed it, R&B singer Jacquees was arrested Sunday morning in Hollywood after being found passed out in his pickup truck. And this is all according to the police. Well, he is out, and reporters over at NBC 6 caught up with him as soon as he was walking out of the jail. And here's what he said happened.
2: I'll be in court, and then they'll drop all of them.
3: Okay. You think the charges will be dropped?
2: Yes, sir.
3: Why is that?
2: Because they false.
3: You say the charges are false?
2: Yes, sir.
3: Can you tell us exactly what happened?
2: Man, the police pulled up. They said I was asleep at the light. You know, I asked them. I said, man, why didn't you just advise me to go to the crib, my house across the street? And then, you know, I didn't want them to lock me up, so he started putting his hands on me. So I want them to show the body cam footage. You know what I'm saying?
3: Did you resist?
2: What's resisting? Like saying, like, man, don't lock me up. Oh, yeah, I definitely told him don't lock me up. Mm-hmm. But, I mean, that's just words. You know, I feel like.
3: Physically?
2: Nah, not physically. They're going to have to show the body cam footage. My nose still kind of hurts.
1: So Jacquees was charged with a DUI, resisting an officer without violence, okay, and battery on an officer, which is very interesting, firefighter or EMT. But I really hope these charges get dropped because that just sounds like the officer could have woken him up and made sure that he got home okay. You know, but hey, serve and protect. You know, I'm just throwing it out there. Moving right along, I got to tell you, I am obsessed with the reboot of A Different World. Growing up, I watched A Different World obsessively, one of my favorite shows of all time. As a matter of fact, it's one of the reasons why I wanted to go to an HBCU. And I did. Shouts to Show University, my alma mater. But back to the subject at hand, I binge watched the entire season of the reboot of A Different World. And the premise is Whitley, who was played by Jasmine Guy, and Dwayne Wayne, played by Kadeem Hardison, have a daughter, and she ends up going to Hillman. And of course, Jasmine Guy is a recurring character on the show because she's playing her mom. Well, people have been very cruel to Jasmine Guy, saying that she's not aging well. But Jasmine Guy has something to say about that. You want to hear it? Here we go. From the desk of Jasmine Guy, the internet can be brutal to women as we grow older. It asks us to celebrate life while criticizing every sign that we've lived it. Growing older brings change, and I won't pretend every change is easy, but beauty, style, and joy don't have an expiration date. Let's spend less time judging ourselves and each other and more time loving each other and making memories and living the life we're here to live. I know that's right, Jasmine Guy. She looks beautiful. She's 64 years old, okay? And the industry in general is just harder on women than men. I can definitely testify to that. But Jasmine Guy and her daughter wrote a book. It's called A Different Girl, A Memoir. And if you're into the Audible books, it's there as well. But definitely check out the reboot of A Different World. And I'm gonna just let you know that the cast is beautiful, okay? Absolutely gorgeous. All 10 episodes are available on Netflix right now. For these stories and more, hit up power1061.com and be sure to follow me at The Real K Fox with two X's. That's the Fox Report on Power.
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11: 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Hands up, Duval. We outside. 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

0: Yeah, T.I. Summer Walker and Won't. This song makes me realize that I don't know how to roller skate that well. I really, really wish that I did. Because when you watch the video, they are getting a skate on at Cascade in the A. They are doing it. It's Kay Fox on Pop 106.1 at True Hip Hop. I'm the DD in the morning. You want some more music? I got you. Tyler's on the way, plus G Herbo. But if you are from Duval, it is time to stand up. Because we are representing for you. 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

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And yes, right now, Tyler is in

0: Okay, it's your Busta Bus, Jay Dilla, rest in peace, Lil Wayne. That's what's trending on Power 106.1, True Hip Hop. I'm the DD in the morning. I'm Kay Fox, and you want some more music? You know I got you. Kalani's on the way, plus Fast Max. But coffee lovers, today is your day. 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
11: 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Let us know when you get into an accident and trusting us to handle it. I repeat,

0: And a lot of people, when they come in, they'll say, I'm usually much more active, but since I've been in pain, I've had to limit the activities I'm doing.
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0: Power 106.1 True Hip Hop with Didi in the Morning and Sean Knight. Welcome back from the weekend. Here's what's going on today as we celebrate the first day of school in Duval and surrounding areas. It is early voting that's happening. I'll tell you where you can go to exercise your political power. Also, Didi's Duval Day Party is coming and yours truly will be in the building as well. 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

0: already know what it is. 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It's K Fox alongside DJ Nasty Theo 5, or a part of Six What You Hip Hop.
1: You want your tequila and
0: tacos together.
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0: 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But did it to money, I did want it, did want it, did want it, did want it.
1: Oh, you done went and got all them guns and you ain't killed nobody yet. Hey,
2: DJ Nasty.
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0: man. 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K-Fox alongside DJ Nasty 305. 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
1: I have no choice. I mean, I literally have no choice, because if I don't, they're going to fire me.
0: No, they will
1: not. No, they definitely will fire me. You know how we get it popping.
0: Well, why don't you go get us some tacos and tequila then?
1: It's called Too Easy. Where you want to go?
0: You tell me.
1: Skyline got good tacos. I wish Wendy over at Holly's Barbecue, I wish they had tacos, but they don't.
0: Well, maybe they can put that on their list.
1: Yeah, Wendy, handle that, baby.
0: That's why it's a traffic jam mix on Power 61.
2: 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All six Duval finest winners on one stage. And everybody's about to put on a show and show out. This ain't just another showcase. This is Duval's next wave. Stepping out of the group chat and onto the stage. Music, food, good vibes, networking, and a chance to say, I saw them before they blew up.

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I see you. 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

0: All right, scammers, go that way. We don't want to know the scammers, all right? Young Miami, Lil Baby, Kodak Black, Spend That. That's the remix on Power 106.1 True Hip Hop. You're rocking out with your girl, K Fox. Thank you so much for hanging out with me. I got some K Wand on the way, plus Lil Baby. But it is time to party with a purpose on the One Voyage Cruise. It's set in Seattle, Bimini. It's leaving October 26th, a.k.a. my birthday. Shouts to the Scorpios. And it's coming back November 1st. T.I., Rick Ross, Wyclef Jean. Once they get to Bimini, they're having a whole party, a whole barbecue on the island. 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
14: 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You know what I'm saying? Yeah. It's been a good Friday, man. Straight up. Can't lie to you.
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be asking that a lot of time. Where's going? What we doing? Hurricane Wisdom, gutta. Oh, Power 106, what you hip hop? That's what's trending. We are home to DD in the morning, and we are representing for Duval's Finest, baby. And it's all going down Thursday, October 8th. This is something that's going to be very special. There's going to be a lot of tastemakers in the building, producers and artists. We are representing for you. So if you are an artist that's performing that night, bring your A game. If you're bringing people out, make sure they show up and they represent for you. But man, it is all going down, man. We want to shine a light on some of the hottest talent right here in Duval County. So make sure that you are in the place to be. 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

0: 10, girl, you a 10. Girl, you a 10, girl, you a 10, girl, you a 10. 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
1: All right, beautiful people, let's get into it. So in case you missed it, R&B singer Jacquees was arrested Sunday morning in Hollywood after being found passed out in his pickup truck. And this is all according to the police. Well, he is out, and reporters over at NBC 6 caught up with him as soon as he was walking out of the jail. And here's what he said happened.
2: I'll be in court, and then they'll drop all of them.
3: Okay. You think the charges will be dropped?
2: Yes, sir.
3: Why is that?
2: Because they false.
3: Yeah. You say the charges are false?
2: Yes, sir.
3: They're Can you tell done. Us exactly what happened?
2: Man, the police pulled up. They said I was asleep at the light. You know, I asked them. I said, man, why didn't you just advise me to go to the crib in my house across the street? And then, you know, I didn't want him to lock me up, so he started putting his hands on me. So I want them to show the body cam footage. You know what I'm saying?
3: Did you resist?
2: What's resisting? Like, saying, like, man, don't lock me up. Oh, yeah, I definitely told him don't lock me up. Mm-hmm. But, I mean, that's just words. You know, I feel like...
3: Physically?
2: Nah, not physically. They're going to have to show the body cam footage. My nose still kind of hurts.
1: So Jacquees was charged with a DUI, resisting an officer without violence, okay, and battery on an officer, which is very interesting, firefighter or EMT. But I really hope these charges get dropped, because that just sounds like the officer could have woken him up and made sure that he got home okay. You know, but hey, serve and protect. You know, I'm just throwing it out there. Moving right along, I got to tell you, I am obsessed with the reboot of A Different World. Growing up, I watched A Different World obsessively, one of my favorite shows of all time. As a matter of fact, it's one of the reasons why I wanted to go to an HBCU. And I did. Shouts to Show University, my alma mater. But back to the subject at hand, I binge watched the entire season of the reboot of A Different World. And the premise is Whitley, who was played by Jasmine Guy, and Dwayne Wayne, played by Kadeem Hardison, have a daughter, and she ends up going to Hillman. And of course, Jasmine Guy is a recurring character on the show because she's playing her mom. Well, people have been very cruel to Jasmine Guy, saying that she's not aging well. But Jasmine Guy has something to say about that. You want to hear it? Here we go. From the desk of Jasmine Guy, the internet can be brutal to women as we grow older. It asks us to celebrate life while criticizing every sign that we've lived it. Growing older brings change, and I won't pretend every change is easy, but beauty, style, and joy don't have an expiration date. Let's spend less time judging ourselves and each other and more time loving each other and making memories and living the life we're here to live. I know that's right, Jasmine Guy. She looks beautiful. She's 64 years old, okay? And the industry in general is just harder on women than men. I can definitely testify to that. But Jasmine Guy and her daughter wrote a book. It's called A Different Girl, A Memoir. And if you're into the Audible books, it's there as well. But definitely check out the reboot of A Different World. And I'm gonna just let you know that the cast is beautiful, okay? Absolutely gorgeous. All 10 episodes are available on Netflix right now. 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That's the Fox Report on Power.
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Yeah, I love me a trapping old dark skin country old. 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Top real sleek, big tip, big gun old. Pick a girl up when we hunch, oh, strong old. Hit her, making them play, stacking that pay. Buy me whatever I want, oh. Hit her, 3-pointers on the chain. Fresh new J's, AMG, switch lanes on. Never been a vote or a lame old. Never switched up on the gang old. Street cred good, always old. Let me put this cook on your face, oh. Hit her. I ain't in your beats and you ain't in mine. Hit her. Yeah, we both outside. 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

0: he be in heels. 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I'm Mrs. One of One. Fall in love every time we link. He got me sprung.com. 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Yeah, we both outside. 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
1: 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Where are you? K Fox, so Power 106.1, true hip hop. Hope the DD in the morning. I'm making room for CJ Hercules. She's gonna take care of you. Love hard, play hard, work smarter. And don't come out here and let these palm trees fool you, but follow me on that IG. Let's stay connected at The Real K Fox with two X's.

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0: on this Taco Tuesday, Turn Up Tuesday, right here on Power 106.1 True Hip Hop and DD in the Morning, baby. Slide it with your girl, she Hercules on Hercules Unleashed. Oh, yeah, we back for more Duval. You already know we going all the way till midnight. I got all the vibes for you. And, of course, I'm going to let you know what's on and popping in that culture, man. I'm going to keep you up to date. So all you got to do is rock with me all night long right here on Power 106.1 True Hip Hop. Beep, beep, beep, beep.
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Jay the Chords right here on Power 106.1, True Hip Hop, and Didi in the Morning, man, rocking with your girl, she Jerrica Leeds, and of course, I'm letting you know what's on and popping in the culture, man. We got to talk about it because Jacquees has found himself in some trouble, and boy, oh boy, we going to get all the details in less than 10 minutes, but we got to do it one time. This TikTok challenge has been going crazy. Here's that Quavo takeoff with Hotel Lobby.

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1: Do you do this often? I know it's home. I just don't see myself.

0: That's right. We slide in the night right here on Power 106.1 True Hip Hop and DD in the morning, rocking with your girl. She's Hercules on Hercules Unleashed. And boy, we got to talk about it because R&B singer Jacquees was arrested down south in Hollywood, Florida, man. It's crazy. The 32-year-old singer was booked into the county jail on 3 charges, including DUI and battery on an officer. So according to the booking records, man, Jacquees is still in there. And I hate to see that happen for him because, you know, people be doing so well and like you can't go out like that, especially on a DUI charge and then battery on the officer. Man, he gotta chill. So Duval, y'all gotta tap in with me and let me know how you feel about it on that free and official Power 106.1 app. You tapping in, man, because I feel like a lot of these celebrities have enough money to just pay for an Uber Black or something, you know, have a driver, a chauffeur. If you're gonna have a good time and be out drinking, hey man, it's not worth that DUI. So tap in with me all night long right here on Power 106.1 True Hip Hop, baby.
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